0: capital Kyiv. The military administration in the city says air raid alerts were issued when Russian drones approached the city. Only hours later, officials say Kyiv came under heavy attack by ballistic missiles and have warned residents to stay in shelters. Sport and in the AFL, Carlton have defeated Port Adelaide by 34 points at Adelaide Oval. Collingwood beat West Coast by 10 at the MCG. North Melbourne, 6-point winners over Gold Coast. And the Sydney Swans sit second on the ladder after a 27-point loss to Geelong. In the NRL, there were wins to the Sea Eagles and the Warriors. Today, the Cowboys host the Rabbitohs in Townsville. And in the Super Pacific Rugby, Western Force took a 19 points to 15 win over Fijian Drua. Top of the table, Hurricanes, 45 to 28 winners over Highlanders.
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I'm Phyllis, bringing to you 6 hours of non-interrupted music. A beautiful piece there starting my program today was André Rouet with Nightingale Serenade. You're going to hear two versions of A Bird Without Wings. First up is Young Damien from Celtic Thunder, and the second version is Phil Coulter salutes to Celtic Thunder with A Bird Without Wings. Enjoy the music, and you all have a lovely day out there.

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God, I sure wish you'd bless Ireland again. 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And if she should stumble, please don't let her fall.

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And all that I am or ever hope to be,

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He walked up to where I stood on the street, said, "Pardon me, mister, now don't get me wrong, I don't want your money, though heaven knows I could use it. But you see, this is my home. You see the other bar down the street? That's my home too. I noticed you were staring at me a while ago. You recognized me, didn't you?" I said, "Yeah, Joe, I know who you are. You was one time a real famous singing star, one of my favorites." He said, "Well, I guess you heard they took my babies away from me." I said, "Yeah, Joe, I read about it in the papers." Then he turned his head away and I saw the tears fall into place. And he turned to me and he said, "You know, mister, this is the only place in the world that I'm not ashamed to show my face. But I'm gonna quit. Yes, sir, I'm gonna quit. And I'm gonna shave and comb my hair and I'm gonna get me a clean white shirt. Then I'm gonna walk up to her door. When she answers, I'm gonna stand up real proud and tall. Then I'm gonna get down on my knees and I'll say, 'Sweetheart, if you'll take me back, I'll spend the rest of my life making it up to you for what I've done. I'm so ashamed of myself, and this I want you to know. Then I'm gonna take my two little babies and I'm gonna hold them so close to me, I ain't gonna ever let them go.'" I guess I should have told him then that she'd already remarried again. But after hearing what he'd said to me, there wasn't a way I could add to his misery. So I said, "Good luck,

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Yeah, Western Montana. A silhouette moves across a cinnamon sky. Riding along on a horse he called Music, with a song on his lips and a tear.

die. Now he rides away on a horse he called music, with a pain in his heart and a tear in his eyes. High on a mountain in western Montana, two crosses cut

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yes, you've just heard from Ireland's Noreen Ferns with Second Time Around. Well, folks, I hope you've enjoyed the last 6 hours. And coming up at 4 o'clock, you will hear from Lynn Harvey with Abundant Life. That program goes from 4 till 5. And then at 5 o'clock, it's Sunday Night Classics with Luke. That program goes through till 8 o'clock. And then we cross over to our overnight satellite programs. So let's now hear from Robert Mazel with Postcard from Paris.

Well, yes, you've just heard from John Hogan with Walk Through This World With Me. And finishing my program today, you're going to hear Keys to the Country with Richard Whiting, Till We Meet Again, and maybe a little bit of Lindsay Butler. Bye for now.

Jesus is a soul man, and I'm sure sold on him. Opening the program this morning was Conway Twitty and Loretta Lynn with Jesus is a soul man. Jesus is a soul man. He's the rock of ages. He lives in my heart because he is a soul man and deals with our souls and saves our souls if we let him in. You can find him in the Bible. He is the rock of ages. He hides me in the cleft of a rock. He calms the waves when our storms are raging and helps us, keeps us safe when the devil's raging. He is a soul man. Shadrach, Meshach and Abednego were saved from the fiery pit. The fire was raging. And because Jesus was the fourth man in there with them, they were saved. They came out unscathed, not even smelling of smoke. Good morning, good evening, good afternoon, whatever it is for you in this big wide world. Welcome to Abundant Life. I'm going to go now with a song called Rock of Ages, but not the original that you would have known back in the day. This is just a little bit different. So listen to the words from the artists that call themselves The Sanctuary with Rock of Ages.

0: Take My Hand, Precious Lord, Lead Me On. Owen Mack off his latest CD, Come Jesus, Come. Corrie ten Boom quoted these words, "As a camel kneels before his master to have him remove his burden at the end of the day, so kneel each night and let the master take your burden." Absolutely, that's what we need to be doing, isn't it? Let's go with this song from Aussie's own Bruce Lavender, "This World Is Not My Home. I'm Just Passing Through."
1: This world is not my home, but I'm just passing through. My treasures are laid up somewhere behind the blue. The angels beckon me, for I'm headed.

Heard from Bruce Lavender with This World Is Not My Home, and the beautiful Sharon Hazlip with Love for My Lord. Absolutely. You know, may you have a reason to feel grateful for yesterday, thankful for today, and hopeful for tomorrow. Just hang on to hope, hang on to your faith, and most of all, hang on to love as well. Let's go with this song from Ozzy's own Carol Chaney, Praise the Lord. Why not? It's what we're here for. If we can't praise him for what he's done and is doing in our lives, then what's it all about? We need to be thanking him and praising him for all he is and all he's done for us and giving for us and still doing for us.

As I said, Carol Chaney there with Praise the Lord. You know, look for God's goodness today. It's everywhere. And if his hand is on creation, then it's on you too. Why? Because you are his creation. Let's go with that song from Ray Owens, Lord, You're My Best Friend.

Lord, you're my best friend yesterday, today and forever. And that is out, straight out of the scripture, out of that book of Hebrews 13, verse 8. Jesus Christ is the same yesterday and today and forever. He is unchanging. This verse emphasizes the immutability, which is the unchanging nature, consistency and eternal reliability of Jesus Christ's character, promises and power across all time. He can be trusted. That was Ray Owens with that song, Lord, You're My Best Friend. Let's go now with Yvonne St. Germain and Lord, You've Been Good to Me.

Lord, you've been good to me, and I ditto those words. Little story for you from a man named Tim Gustafson. Out of the book of Leviticus, if they will confess their sins, I will remember my covenant with Jacob, the Lord speaking to them. And the story is titled, It Was Me. In an old movie comedy, a bumbling but brilliant programmer is chosen for the first manned mission to Mars. Constantly making foolish mistakes, the programmer has a habit of blurting out, It wasn't me. When the crew lands on Mars, the programmer slips from the top of the ladder and falls to the planet's surface, just before his partner sets foot on it. The first words spoken on Mars are, It wasn't me. It's a farcical story, but the programmer's phrase is hauntingly realistic. Whenever there's blame to go around, our response can sound a whole lot like, It wasn't me. God desires our obedience, but he also knows we're prone to disobey him. In the book of Leviticus 26:1-13, God outlined his plan for Israel. If they obeyed his commands, he said, I will look on you with favor and make you fruitful and increase your numbers. Verse 9. But habitual disobedience would bring curses and afflictions designed to bring the people to repentance. Then God said that if disobedient Israel would confess their sins and the sins of their ancestors, verse 40, he would remember his covenant with them. The key to restoring relationship with God is our admission of what we've done wrong. Blaming others keeps us trapped in the guilt cycle, powerless to vindicate ourselves. Are you feeling far from God today? A good place to start is by saying to him, It was me. Wow. What is your reflective reaction when you might be to blame for something? Think of a time when you've really, truly been honest with God. And what did it look like? Only you can answer those things. The truth is, are we to blame, and are we going to acknowledge that it was me? Sometimes we're afraid to own up to something, aren't we, because of consequences. But we're better off, because otherwise we live with the guilt and the shame. You know, fear has two meanings. Forget everything and run, or face everything and rise. The choice is always yours. The choice is always mine. What are we going to do? Let's go with this song from Tracy Wells, The Lord is My Shepherd.

And there you go. The Lord is counting on you. That was Ozzy's own Jim Muir. And The Lord is Here With Me was Billy Swan. You know, God didn't add another day to your life because you needed it. Mm-mm. He did it because someone out there needs you. Because where there is love, there is life. Where there is life, there is hope. Where there is hope, there is faith. And where there is faith, miracles happen. Where there is peace, there is God. And when you have God, you have everything. Don't forget it. You know, when we wake up of a morning, our prayer should be, Lord, use me today. I am available. Use me today. Lord, help me live today in your will, not mine. Let's go with this song from Carol Robinson. Lord, help me live today.

Yes, indeed. Lord, help me live today in your will, not mine. John Denver wrote these words, "I believe that we are here for each other, not against each other. Everything comes from an understanding that you are a gift from God, whoever you are, whatever our differences." So very true. Wise words. Lord, I can't make it without you. This is Owen Mack off his brand new CD, Come Jesus Come. Lord, I can't make it without you.

All I know is I can't make it, Lord, without. You know, the book of Psalms 77:19 says, your road led through the sea, your pathway through the mighty waters, a pathway no one knew was there, but he was there. Let's go with Beck Hance, Hear Me, Lord.

Oh, yes, Lord, let me spend eternity with you. What a great song from Beck Hance. Hear me, Lord. Well, it's brought me to the end of the program. Hope you've enjoyed it today. Hope you go on and have a wonderful week ahead of you. And if you're sick today, I pray God's hand be upon you and you heal very quickly and very well. So take care. Look out for each other. Don't forget to shine your light out into the darkness of this world, because we all know how badly it's needed these days, isn't it? So our prayer should be, have your way, Lord, not mine. Not my will be done, but yours. I'm going to take you out today with Marty Robbins and Have Thine Own Way, Lord. It's ciao for me. Have a wonderful week.

Not one of Al Bowley's best known songs, but Colorado Sunset with the Studio Orchestra. And before that, he sang You're Pretty as a Picture, also with the Studio Orchestra, around 1934. And that was the year that we led off the program with Bing Crosby singing Someday, Sweetheart. Now, you may not have seen these very large, I think they're 14-inch, 78 RPM records that were issued from time to time, mostly in the late 1920s. And they didn't survive long because they were very fragile. All you had to do is bump one of them and that was the end of it. But they issued what they called gems from stage musicals of the 1920s. And they put these out a bit prior to movie versions, so people would have the melodies in mind, and it would enticing them to go to the movies and see what was going on. Let's listen to a couple of these. We'll start off with Good News, which was a stage production as well as a movie, and then we'll listen to No, No, Nanette.

Gems from three stage musicals, with featuring most of the tunes from the musicals so that you could keep them in mind. And it may prompt you to go see the movies when they came out. We just heard Gems from Sunny, and before that, from No No Nanette. Both of those from 1928 and performed by the Light Opera Company, and they didn't list any of the vocalists. They were just members of the cast. And we open up that set with Gems from Good News, the Arden Omen Orchestras in 1929. Let's continue with the music and listen to Isham Jones and his orchestra.

Arson Jones and his orchestra provided us with the three tunes we just heard. In My Heart It's You, that was from 1930. Frank Silvano was the vocalist. And I keep remembering Someone I Should Forget. Frank sang that one also in 1930. And we led off with Hoagie Carmichael's composition Stardust, with Victor Young getting a lovely violin solo in the middle there, and that was also from 1930. And I think it's about time we did a special program featuring Isham Jones. He was a composer of many important tunes, but also had a wonderful orchestra, and we could do several hours worth, but we'll devote a program in the not-too-far-distant future to Isham Jones and his various orchestras.

as red as the sun. And my heart keeps dreaming, just dreaming of one. So softly croon, while the moon weaves our two hearts in harmony, playfully.

the unique stylings of Ted Lewis and his orchestra, Ted doing the singing, I guess you could call it that. He had his own ways. That was from 1932 off an old Columbia 78. And before that, too, featuring the voice of Russ Colombo, one of the great troubadours that, he met an untimely death early in his career due to a gun accident. Anyways, a pistol was fired, and the bullet ricocheted off the desk and hit him in the eye and killed him immediately. Well, we heard A Peach of a Pear with Gus Arnheim's orchestra in 1931 and Paradise with Leonard Joy's orchestra a year later. Let's get away from that rather maudlin and sad ending to Russ Colombo and listen to Alfredo and his band from the UK. And he had a Romani style in the 1930s, featured some of the best male vocalists around the UK. Here we're going to listen to a couple of his tunes from that time.

the music of Alfredo and his orchestra from the UK in 1929. We heard Great Day, There's a Blue Ridge Round My Heart, Virginia, and Singapore Sorrows.

Bill Hayes Cubs with George Moore doing the singing. That's it for the Hit Parade for today. Hope you enjoyed it. Dave Rentz wishing you good luck and goodbye from Corinne.

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Hello and welcome to Sunday Night Classical with Luke here on 3 Triple H 96.5 FM in Horsham. And we were just listening to a piece of music by Beethoven. It's his Egmont Overture, and it was written as part of the incidental music to an opera of the same name. And I think the play that it's based on was written by Goethe. It's set in the Napoleonic era, which Beethoven had an intense dislike for Napoleon, and it's all about standing against oppression. And it was actually used by during the Hungarian uprising in 1956 against the Soviet Union at the time. And next, after that, we'll play a piece by it's the Turandot Overture and Funeral March by Karl Marin von Weber. So von Weber was a classical composer about the same time as Beethoven. He was a crucial figure in the German romantic opera. He basically developed it. This piece does have Asian melodies, and he was probably the first Western composer to use Asian rather than Turkish melodies to represent Oriental music. So we'll have a listen to that. And after that, we'll have the Dance Suite for Orchestra by Franz Schubert.

0: Sometimes it can be hard to go out to a party or event without the focus being on drinking. The most important thing you can do if you're attending a party or event is to plan ahead to ensure you and your friends don't drink at high risk levels. Try starting the evening with a non-alcoholic or low alcohol drink, and then alternate alcoholic and non-alcoholic drinks throughout the night. Make sure you have something to eat if food's available, but avoid salty foods, which will just make you thirstier. And if you're driving to the event, plan ahead who'll drive home, especially if you've got a long way to travel, or find out whether you can sleep over if you've had too much to drink.
1: This program is funded by the Australian Government Department of Health and Ageing.
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the valley for me. Well, the bear will be gentle, and the wolf will be tame, and the lion shall lay down by the lamb, oh yes, and the beast from the wild will be led by a child, and I'll be changed from this creature.

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0: Mates in Construction is a program that aims to deliver better mental health and well-being outcomes for workers in the building and construction industry. This highly practical and industry-focused suicide prevention program engages workers on sites, encouraging them to look out for workmates at risk, destigmatising mental health and well-being issues, and encouraging help-seeking. CEO Jorgen Gulestrup tells us about the support that someone who contacts Mates in Construction can expect to receive.
1: Most of our effort is really about saying, how do we talk to a workplace about how we look after a job? We then, through that process, get a whole heap of volunteers. So we've got about 10,000 volunteers nationally. 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We then operate a 24/7 helpline, and we would sit down with individuals who might be stressed for one reason or another and say, what were the things that got you to this point where you became that stressed and you found it difficult to cope? And what can we do to deal with these issues sort of one by one, you know, rather than deal with all of it as one big thing?
0: To find out more, visit matesinconstruction.com.au. You can also call them 24 hours a day on their helpline if you're worried about your own well-being or that of a mate. Call 1300 MIC 111. That's 1300 642 111.
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0: I know when the delegation said, Zella, you're lucky because this is the wolf, you know?
1: Yeah.
0: And then after a couple of years when I was planning on releasing another album, I was kind of in touch with Wolf now and then, sending him singles or recordings of mine. And he told me that he's spoken to Ropadop on my for me, and they're keen to pick us up on the label. And again, I was like, wow, this is amazing.
1: And has that opened up doors for overseas touring for you and your group?
0: It would have made it a bigger difference if it wasn't for COVID. So yeah. COVID happened back then and it just disrupted everything. And also financially, it was very hard to take the whole band touring, but it provided us a lot of exposure over the streaming platforms. I could see the numbers growing and receiving messages from different countries.
1: Mm-hmm.
0: That's an indication for me that we shouldn't stop what we're doing and continue.
1: And over these last few years, you've put together this wonderful, wonderful band. Your sax player, Stuart Vandegraaff, I know quite well. Was that easily came together, or was that little by little that you added members to the group?
0: Yeah, so the first few recordings I did before even thinking of releasing the first album, I had Adam Yilmaz with me, my percussionist. Mm-hmm. We played together in another ensemble, and his brother was still here, and then he went to Germany and came back afterwards. So Metin Yilmaz was in the band as well on the kaval. And we had Alex Inman Hislop already on drums because him and I studied together.
1: Mm-hmm.
0: But afterwards, when the band was, when Metin left and I had to replace him with someone else, Adam introduced me to Stuart. And then that's how it came about. The first lineup was Elson Price on double bass, Stuart, Alex, and Adam and me.
1: Mm-hmm.
0: And then with the second album, we just had a one member change, then Jacques Emery joined us.
1: Mm-hmm.

0: And once again, from the brand new album Remedy, out on the Ropadope label, that's Zella Margosian and her quintet on a track called How I Wish, which featured the vocals of Miss Verna Sanzoni from Sydney as well. And of course, Zella is our very special guest for this second hour of the Tiki Lounge Remix this week. Since you were signed to Ropadope, you've released now two albums on them. You had one back in 2022, I believe, called The Road. And that seemed to do quite well. And now the brand new one, which is just about to be released, yeah?
1: Yes. And May 22nd.
0: Okay. And what was the impetus for this? I know your life has changed in recent years. You've become a mother. And how did that influence the compositions?
1: Yeah. I just feel like this is kind of another story, another dimension of myself, because I always write about what I'm feeling or an experience or an impression that I've had. And this was slowly developing. So it took me a couple of years actually to put everything together, and due to obviously time restraints being a mother. Mm-hmm. But I wrote the pieces over, like I usually write a piece and then move to the other, because I have this feeling that I have to finish up one thing and go to the next one, maybe because I'm very busy. Mm-hmm. But yeah, one track is about Ruben, my son. One track is about war, because I wrote it when Armenia was in conflict with Azerbaijan during the COVID years, and that came out of that. Indifferent World is about, again, the state of the world that we're in and the indifference of the people that I felt like 2-3 years ago, but I'm happy that that indifference now is a little bit different. Mm-hmm. Each track is about something. I had personal changes happening in my life, which is more translated into the song How I Wish. Mm-hmm. And I have guests on the album, which I'm very, very like flattered and honored that they accepted. So Phil Slater, how should I describe him?
0: Veteran trumpeter,
1: Yes. On Indifferent World, he features on Indifferent World. Uh-huh. Verna Sanzon features on How I Wish. Damien Wright, the flamenco guitarist, is featured on a track called Kintsugi. Mm-hmm. So I named the track Kintsugi because I know it's got nothing to do with flamenco culture, but also the track is not completely flamenco anyway. It's a hybrid kind of track. But Kintsugi is something broken which you fix, and something broken can be very beautiful. And the fourth guest is Jenny Erickson on Viola da Gamba, which she's on a piece which is inspired by Baroque music.
0: Okay. And have you been touring with the group very much around Australia? Have you gone on the tour route, or does family life restrict that a little bit?
1: Yeah, not specifically for this album yet, but we are planning to do a regional and interstate tour. But we played actually quite a few times, even before I was pregnant or thinking of becoming pregnant. I had said yes to a couple of things, and sometimes I had to perform when I was feeling nauseous and sick, but I'm glad that I did it. So when Ruben was, I think, 8 months, I went to London Jazz Festival, mm-hmm. and we played there as a trio. And then when he was younger, I think we had New Zealand, Perth, all those festivals. And yeah, and I remember that when I was pregnant, I had a TEDx show to play at, and I was feeling very sick. But I think the moment I stepped on stage, I didn't think about it. And yeah, my motto is that you have to say yes and you do it. That's it.
0: Right. Well, look, the new album Remedy is very, very good. I wonder what's on the horizon for you, Zella. Are there collaborations that you're hoping may come together in years to come? Is there anything in particular that you want to do, or just keep on keeping on for the time being?
1: I actually want to, yes, collaborate with different people. I just feel like now I feel ready that I am it's not that I'm a bit more knowledgeable about things. I feel more confident because of all these years working with people, studying and working on myself. And I really do feel like performing with people is the best school. And I know that, for example, I have this project with Jeremy Rose, with which we have both co-founded together.
0: Yes.
1: Like, for example, I've learned a lot playing and composing for these albums with Jeremy for Visions of Gnar. Mm-hmm. And also Bobby is on the lineup as well. So you gain information from different corners, you know, and then, but the thing is, you have to tap into that and use it. Otherwise, it just goes away. And that's why I think having those goals to perform with people or collaborate is very important, because it just opens up horizons for you and you can do things that you thought that you wouldn't be able to do. I think it's just taking those mini risks.
0: Yeah. Yeah, yeah. Well, I look forward to continue following your creativity in the coming years, Zella, and it's good to catch up with you. The new album, Remedy, is wonderful. I hope people have a good listen to it, and we'll feature it here in the program.
1: Thank you so much. I appreciate your time, Seth. Thank you.
0: Much respect, Zella. We'll talk soon.
1: Thank you. Yes, yes.

and that's a track called In Times Like These, and it comes from the duo calling themselves Visions of Nar, N-A-R, with our special guest Zella Margosyan on the piano, along with Jeremy Rose on saxophones. On that particular track, he was playing the bass clarinet, and also included in the project are Bobby Singh on Indian tabla and Hilary Geddes on guitar. Very fine group. It's a second album that's just been released on the Earshift label, which Jeremy Rose runs, for Visions of Nar. Zella, Jeremy, Bobby Singh, and Hilary Geddes. The album's called Awakening. And I hope you enjoyed that conversation and the music of Zella Margosyan. Very interesting player. Very good to catch up with her right here in the Tiki Lounge. This is a track from Chief Adjoa, a.k.a. the American jazz trumpeter Christian Scott. It's called Take Off Your Cool, and it features Robert Glasper on the keyboards.

And that is just about all the time we've got for this week's edition of the program. And the Tiki Lounge, of course, is produced in the studios of 2BBB FM in Bellingen, New South Wales. That's on Goombangir country. 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
11: 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You're about to hear from a Adelaide band called Red Belly. They are a swamp rock and sludge rock band from Adelaide, South Australia. This was recorded in 2025 in October ahead of their debut six-track EP, Bury Me With My Money. 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

0: 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I'm Sandy, and with us tonight, Red Belly. Good evening, people.
1: Hello, hello, hello.
0: Very nice to have you here. Hello. I should just say, before we get too much into a convo, the two scintillating songs you just heard were The Witch, and then we just finished that little two-song set with Earth. Red Belly, before... Well, no, let's have introductions first. If we can just go around the room, tell us your name, what you do in Red Belly, your superpower in this little gang, perhaps.
2: Shelley, go first.
3: Thanks, Steve. Yeah, I'm Shelley. I play guitar. That's about it, really. Even then, I don't do it that much.
4: I'm Dion. I play bass and backup microphone.
0: Nice.
5: I'm Dan, and I play the drums and backup microphone.
0: Yeah.
6: And I'm Steve. I do lyrics, and I write the lyrics too. So
0: nice. Writing, and production, and delivery of lyrics. Red Belly, the Red Belly of what or who, can I ask?
4: It's up to you to decide.
5: Yeah.
0: Right?
5: Okay. Interpretation.
0: You know, because, like, the obvious Black Snake comes to mind. And then I was kind of riffing on this idea that this was some kind of inside joke, like...
4: Oh, it definitely is, and you're inside. Yeah.
3: So. We actually had an inside joke name, but then everyone refused to actually keep it. It was a bit too crude, so...
0: What? Okay,
3: nah, we had
0: right.
3: to
6: you pick Red Belly. It's just what we all agreed on at the end. It's like we like the name. It's got a nice ring to it.
0: Yeah.
6: Everyone remembers it, and it's just kept on going.
0: It does.
4: I think it was Red Belly because it was better than Yellow Belly.
3: Yeah.
0: Okay.
3: Yeah, it was like one level better than Yellow Belly.
0: Yeah. One level, yes, couple of levels higher.

0: higher in your karate achievements.
1: That's it.
0: Yeah.
2: It was Swamp originally.
0: Swamp.
2: Yeah. I don't know. It was
1: actually SWAMP.
2: Yeah. It was an acronym.
0: Okay. SWAMP. Okay.
3: Acronyms. We don't speak about that.
0: Yeah. And, there are conjurings of the swamp in this kind of noise you're making. I think it's not terribly out of context to call you guys swamp.
1: But you're just saying it's not terrible, and thank you.
0: No. Well,
4: we appreciate that. Yeah.
0: I like Red Billy. I like it. I'm convinced.
1: The snake.
0: You guys are great.
4: You heard it here first. We're already good.
0: How did Red Belly start? What happened? Who did it?
4: Well, probably that guy, yeah, over there.
2: So it's me, the drummer
0: boy.
2: Right. So I've known Shelley since high school.
0: Okay.
2: We played in bands together throughout the years and whatnot.
4: That was only last year, by the way, yeah. If you can't tell.
2: Yeah, we're young.
4: Yeah.
2: I met Dion at a house party.
0: Okay.
2: About what? It was 20. It was right before COVID hit. It was like 2020.
1: Could have been, yeah.
2: It was like 2 weeks before I got married. And I don't know, like, I felt a connection with him musically, like the same connection I feel with Shelley.
1: Yeah.
2: I remember specifically there was we were doing something, and you put your foot on the bass drum at this party that we were at, and you looked at me, and we both hit the same thing.
1: We touched tips musically.
2: Yeah, we touched tips musically, and you gave me the smile, and I was like, yeah.
1: I remember because who I was jamming with at the time, they hated rock and roll endings, and Dan loves rock and roll endings, so I just did rock and roll endings for every song.
0: Fantastic. Just
1: filled every song with rock and... It was more rock and roll ending than actual jams, so...
0: Yeah, that's pretty good, So, yeah, okay,
2: and,
0: so...
2: Steve knows Shelley through work. And
1: we actually don't know Steve.
2: We met him on the way in.
3: Yeah. I work with Shelley, and Shelley was talking to me about how he's got a band, he's like playing music and that, and he said, I was like, oh, I actually sing.
2: Yeah.
3: He's like, oh, you want to come try out? And so that's how
2: Shelley was like, he goes, oh, yeah, this guy can actually sing. I was like, yeah, sure he can. He sent me a video. I'm like, oh, yeah, this guy can sing.
0: Okay, right. Okay, that's nice. And so how long ago was this? Around just after COVID?
1: February last year, I looked it up.
2: Yeah, it was last year.
0: Last year. Okay. Yeah. Fresh. Yeah. This is a fresh outfit. Fresh. Yeah, right.
1: Just out of high school, we said that.
0: Yeah, I know, but I don't know. I don't know if I was...
4: There's no cameras in here, right? They can't tell.
3: He's about to get you, man.
0: Yeah. And, okay, a year. And, well, I had a quick look through your socials.
2: Uh-oh.
0: You've packed a few gigs in then.
4: Mm. Yeah, in the last couple of weeks.
0: Was that kind of, just... Jumping on the coattails of people you knew or through other bands you've been in? Or
4: Definitely.
2: Mostly the coattails.
1: We haven't even got started on the coattails yet.
0: Right. Yeah, no, that's good. That's good. Give them a tug when you need.
4: We're hassling everybody. Yeah,
0: nice. Well, you got to, don't you? Mm-hmm.
1: If anyone knows anyone that knows anyone about, that knows anyone that, to do with...
0: We'll talk
1: gig coming up. I could hook us up.
0: Yeah.
1: That'd be fine. Sweet, we like Helmet.
0: So 1 year, and so you bring the lyrics.
2: Mm-hmm.
0: What comes first? Riff?
5: It's actually all AI.
0: What do you type in?
5: So what I did was. I typed into Grok. I said, can you write the first Red Belly album? I didn't really get it because all it came up with was just like a high school yearbook of photos of a snake. So we had to sort of like think on our feet from there and just thought, like, what would humans do to write music? And I think we had to, just pretend we were human for a bit.
2: The planet we're from, like it's pretty desolate.
5: Yeah,
2: going on there culturally.
5: But we just decided what would humans do, and we got it close. We got close.
2: Yeah, pretty close. Yeah.
0: It's pretty good. As far as emulating human behaviour,
2: It's not far off.
0: Yeah, it's not far off.
5: It's human adjacent.
0: I think you did a better job than AI did anyway.
5: Yeah.
4: We're like the band with six fingers. That's kind of how you could describe us. Yeah.
0: Okay.
4: We're not almost human. Almost Human. Yeah. There was already a band called Almost Human.
0: Yeah,
4: but
0: that's right.
4: So
0: that's right.
4: We went
0: Red
4: with Red
0: Belly.
4: Belly
0: was just the next thing that came out.
2: That's it.
0: Yeah, fantastic. All right. Well, look, let's hear a bit more Red Belly. M-O-P. All right, there's an acronym.
2: Yeah, it is. What do you think that
0: was? I don't know.
4: It's originally our first band name.
0: Really? You're not gonna tell us.
3: I'm gonna leave you hanging. If you guys want to hear it, you have to come to our gig with the Unset this Saturday at the Ed Castle.
2: Yeah. The Unset, We See Moons, and
5: us.
2: Oh no, I forgot the other band. What are they called?
4: You should probably remember.
2: Hello Enemy.
4: Oh, there we go.
0: Oh yeah, there you go. That's a great lineup. Yeah. And so is this to launch?
2: It is to launch the Unset's EP. This is our launch party.
3: Yeah, yeah.
2: Hey. Welcome, everybody.
3: We'll leave that one for the Unset.
0: Launch of fantastic title of this EP.
2: Bury Me With My Money.
0: Bury Me With My Money. 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

0: 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And yes, we are still here with Red Belly. We just heard Bleep, a Snake Bit Me.
1: No, you didn't.
2: We might have made a slight mistake.
1: Uh-oh. I think I accidentally swapped them around.
2: That's all right.
0: We heard M.O.P.
1: Yeah, and then you heard Heartbreak Hotel.
0: Oh, my goodness. You people.
3: We're off script.
1: That's right.
0: That's right. M.O.P. And then we heard Heartbreak Hotel.
1: That's right.
2: And there, if anyone knows a drummer, we're now replacing our drummer.
0: No. Look, you know.
4: That's our first mistake ever.
2: We've never made a mistake.
0: It's actually my mistake, people. But hey,
4: mistakes are for humans.
2: No. Sandy, don't blame yourself for our mistake.
0: Heartbreak Hotel is a cover.
4: It's a cover of a cover.
0: It's a cover of a cover. Yeah, and that's getting pretty far from the cover. Yeah, that's fantastic.
4: Cover of our cover.
1: Yeah.
0: It's a little bit of a dream for me that someone would cover the cover I did of their cover. you guys are just making it happen for yourselves, so that's great. We got to talk afterwards. I've got to find out your secret. Heartbreak Hotel, M.O.P., the acronym that you won't tell us about.
1: Nope.
0: Nice.
4: Absolutely.
0: Okay. God, you guys
5: come
0: have
5: to the unset gig, you can hear it.
0: Yeah, that's well. I'm going to have to, aren't I? I'm going to have to.
4: I can't even see it.
0: I tell you, you guys have got some wicked riffs. I just cannot stop moving to this stuff. It's pretty good. So this, Bury Me With My Money. You've been together for a year. How long has this EP taken to put together?
4: About a year.
0: Okay, pretty much. Start. Yeah, well, that's good. Thank you, because that makes me feel a little better. And so, a year in a studio, shell out coin. How'd you make it?
4: We play at Dan's place mostly.
0: Okay.
1: I live in a mansion.
0: Okay, nice.
1: I've got a little music room.
0: You got some gear.
2: Every couple. Yeah, I was going to say, 18-year-old millionaires, but yeah, we tend to, every band practice or two, we come in with some new gear that one of us has hocked off Marketplace or something, nice. And we're slowly building a...
4: Third mixer.
1: Yeah, we keep buying mixers that don't work.
0: I was thinking, wow, this is getting full on because, you know, it's one EP in and you've already graduated three mixers, but you're just breaking them.
2: Yeah, they can't handle it.
4: Just buying them, bro.
0: Okay. Oh, yeah, I know that one. Yeah. Oh, no, yeah. I know everything is so easily fixable until you get it home.
1: Exactly right.
0: So, yeah, you've done it on your own. It sounds bloody good.
1: Thank you.
0: Did you, bother with mastering or anything like that? Or?
4: All of it ourselves.
0: Did all of it yourself? Yes. Because I'm flipping through the Instagram post about it, artwork as well, right?
4: Get on
0: to whatever music streamer you got and check it out. That cover is it's nice, good colours. Yeah. It's great. Yeah,
1: that was made by Shelley.
3: It was all Shelley. Yeah,
0: oh, Shelley. Thank you, Shelley, and just you, Shelley. Shelley and AI.
2: No.
0: Okay,
2: I don't know how to use AI. Yeah, I can't type in prompts. I don't know what prompts do.
0: That's Dion's forte.
2: Yeah.
0: Don't let Dion do the next album cover, though. Thank you.
1: If Dion did the next album cover, he'd just buy another mixer.
2: That's true. It'd just be called debt.
1: It'd be called, this is what we went through to bring you this.
0: I like that.
4: It'd just be bury me.
0: That's right.
2: Bury me with my mixes.
0: What money? But there's plenty of love in this room. I can feel it. Love and passion. And maybe a little perspiration from the day's work.
2: Oh, a little bit.
0: It's all right. Nothing this room can't...
1: Why are you looking directly at me?
0: Nothing this room can't handle. Okay. So we're not going into Heartbreak Hotel next, obviously. We're going into Bleep a Snake Bit Me, yeah?
2: Yes.
0: Okay. Yeah, bleep. Well, I like that because, you know...
1: Is it because we're not allowed to say f*** on the radio?
0: Well, you're not really allowed to say f*** on the radio, but I like the idea that, you know, it might not necessarily be f***. It might be something completely different.
1: True. That's definitely
0: might be a word that f*** has never heard of. But, yeah, so I'm enjoying it. And also, I just kind of bleep and snake together.
1: Hmm.
0: There's a bit of a... I don't know. There's a bit of a cartoon sort of imagery conjuring going on.
4: Ka-chow!
0: Yeah.
2: Ka-chow?
0: Ka-chow? Yeah, along the lines of ka-chow.
2: Yeah, ka-chow.
0: I think no. I think Dion and I are on the same wavelength.
1: Oh, you don't want to be in the same wavelength.
0: Everyone else in the room are scratching their heads and going, oh, okay.
2: No, I'm for it.
0: But, yeah, no, Dion and I have found some little, how did you put it before? We haven't, no. Okay, Bleep, A Snake Bit Me is what we're going to hear next. Now, on the EP?
1: No,
2: that's a secret track.
0: Yeah, I know. Yeah, that's right, because I thought, okay, this is not on the EP. It's just one that didn't make the cut.
1: I think we figured it was going to be a real difficult one to record because it's got a few tempo changes.
0: Oh, nice, yeah. Okay.
1: Yeah.
0: Cool.
1: Yeah.
0: It's your prog masterpiece.
1: Oh. It's it doesn't have timing changes. It's like 100 BPM and then it goes to 90 BPM.
0: Oh, right.
1: Yeah.
0: We call that...
1: It's because I can't keep time.
3: You're talking drummer again.
0: I love it.
1: Again, if anyone wants to play drums and red belly, I'll get fired very soon.
0: No way. Look, I love it. Talk drums all you want, because drummers, all they hear is they hear all about these chords and diminished thirds, and it's like, and then they look at the drummer and it's like, hey, I just go boom ta boom ta, all right?
1: That's it.
3: Drum hit drum.
0: Yeah.
1: Take it, drum.
0: Keep your diminished thirds to yourself. Okay.
2: Yeah, Dion, keep your diminished thirds to yourself.
0: Take it away, gentlemen.
1: Sandy.
4: Yes.
1: Can you ask Shelley for the juice? Say, Shelley, give me the juice.
3: That's how we start the song.
0: Shelley, can I please have the juice?

Radio Siren.

0: Whoa. Bury me with my money, correct?
1: No, still Snake. Still Snake.
0: That was still Snake.
2: That was Snake there. Snake.
3: Brother.
1: It's a long song.
2: It's a long song.
0: Oh, well, I'm just coming in when I shouldn't then.
2: No, nah, good to hear from you. Any
0: thank
2: thoughts?
0: You, thank you. Yeah, that was... I tell you, the bass sound you are getting, Dion, it's blowing me away.
1: It's disgusting.
0: And I'm just out standing by the soundproof door at the back there and hearing all the different layers of the door rattling loose. By this unholy bass sound. Fantastic.
4: Actually, Dunn is a demolition company, so.
0: Yeah, right. Okay. Well, just
4: called
0: a quick,
4: basic demolitions.
0: A quick visual description for those of you stuck on the radio medium, as we all are at the moment. We'll start with Dan. Dan is sporting a black band T-shirt.
4: Boris.
0: It's a, yes, beautiful. He is sitting at a five-piece drum kit with the snare pretty much at lap level. On from there we have Dion sporting his, well, I was going to say it was a Fender P, but it's a P copy, but it's very nice. Japanese number, yeah, very nice tobacco with a black kick guard. And... Dion is wearing a Pig Destroy long sleeve T-shirt with his jandals and
4: dude,
0: some very well worn tradie shorts. On from Dion, we have Shelley in his abolished T-shirt in all black, but maybe hints of the day's work worn on the feet. And that is a beautiful Dean guitar. God, I haven't seen a Dean guitar for a while.
5: Yeah, it's been a while.
0: Lovely.
5: I just broke my last one, so I figured I needed a new one. So
0: well,
5: I just found it in the cupboard.
0: I'm glad you got yourself a new one. Kind of a, it's sort of a riff on the Destroyer shape, isn't it?
5: A little bit. If you cut that off.
0: Yeah.
5: Or like a V with the Destroyer or V with a, what's the Gibson called?
0: It's very sexy.
5: That's the one, Les Paul. Yeah, it looks
0: very,
5: a bit like a Les Paul.
0: It's very kind of sludge rock sexy there.
5: Yeah.
0: And I love the two-tone humbuckers as well. Very nice. Yeah.
5: Yeah, we'll have to get rid of them.
0: Oh, really? Okay. Steve is in all black. He's the best dressed of the night, I would say.
2: Cop that.
0: I get the feeling he might get that fairly often.
4: He's in all black.
2: Just no stranger to it.
0: Yeah. Or is he? There we go. There's our visual description for radio. Far out. So, bleep, a snake bit me. Yeah, what an epic number. Great. Okay, so snake bite, kind of snake bite, ayahuasca ceremony. It's all.
2: Yeah, that could work.
0: Yeah, you know. No, I don't. I don't, but you know that's where that number took me is what I'm getting at. You know, maybe I need to get bit by a snake sometime soon.
4: That can be arranged.
0: Okay, so we will move back on because now we were you know looking like we'd be falling short, but now thanks to all my yapping, now we're right on time. So we're going to just jump into
6: the title track.
0: Yeah.
6: Yeah.
0: Awesome.
5: Abolished.
0: All right. Well, go on. Let's bury you with your money then, people. We'll just wait a second while Dion finishes tuning up. I'm spilling all the secrets here tonight. Okay, bury me with my money. Red Belly, take it away, gentlemen.

0: 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Fantastic stuff from Red Belly. Bury me with my money.
1: Really? Plan on doing any kind of hard copy or no?
2: Yeah.
3: Maybe, yeah.
1: Okay.
2: Yeah.
3: Well, probably at the moment it's just wherever you stream.
1: It's good artwork, you know. Make a nice little artifact. Just saying.
4: Oh, it'd be great. Yeah.
2: You understand me, mate. You understand me.
4: We'll probably just record another album before then. But.
3: Yeah. We're constantly writing. Yeah.
2: We'll probably do an album next week.
3: Why not?
2: And then a Christmas album in December.
4: Yeah, we've got a Christmas special coming.
1: Christmas album.
3: That's brilliant. Yet to be written. I'll just type in the Grok.
1: That's right. Get Grok onto that.
3: Get Grok on it.
1: Yeah, and Shelley can whip up the artwork on a toilet break, and we're all good.
2: Definitely, definitely.
1: Okay, we got two more to close us out for this. I tell you, just great. You have turned my brain to soup.
4: Yes.
1: You know, my bowels are churning. I can't stop moving. This is good stuff. Really good stuff.
2: Well, thank you for having us, by the way.
4: Actually, you had that ayahuasca, didn't you?
1: No, I'm just always like this. I'm sorry. You know, I'm like those ADHD people when they have speed. I get very normal on ayahuasca. Okay. So we got two to close out with, Drums of War and Scorned, both from the album. I've seen them there. I'm guessing these two might segue nicely into each other.
2: Hmm.
4: Let you decide.
1: Okay.
2: You can tell us.
1: And so, look, I'm just going to say our goodbyes now, people. We have been live from Studio 3 with Red Belly this night, the 22nd of October. It's been great fun. My name's been Sandy. And Red Belly are going to take us out with Drums of War and Scorned. Of course, stay tuned to 3D Radio. We have Raw Like Sushi on next with Sam and, I'm guessing, a guest. I could be wrong. A big, big thank you to James, Minx and Olivia for just doing a fantastic job on the sound.
2: Thank you. Thank you very much. Thank you. Legends.
1: We are live from Studio 3. If you are a band listening to this and thinking, wow, we need to get on this show, just send an email to 3D Radio, go online, have a look about how you can get in touch with us. We'd love to hear from you. Okay, Drums of War and Scorned, Red Belly, thanks so much, guys.
2: Thank you
4: for having me.

0: overcome the strong.
1: BBC News with Govinda Gill. European leaders have strongly criticised Russia's huge overnight attack on Ukraine. The European Union's foreign policy chief, Kaja Kallas, said Russia was seeking to terrorise Ukraine. Danny Eberhard reports.
2: Kyiv was the focus of the latest massive Russian bombardment. Mayor Klitschko called it a terrible night. Residential buildings, a shopping centre, schools and a museum for the Chernobyl nuclear disaster were among places hit. President Zelensky called the Russians deranged. He also said a powerful hypersonic Oreshnik missile had been used in the Bila Tserkva area south of Kyiv, but his office has since been more circumspect about that attribution. If confirmed, it would only be the third time that Russia had used that weapon in the conflict. Russia says it hit Ukrainian military command facilities, air bases and defence industry targets.
1: Details are emerging from the United States and Iran of a possible deal to extend the current ceasefire for 60 days. The US Secretary of State Marco Rubio said an announcement was possible later on Sunday. The reported deal includes ending the war on all fronts and reopening the Strait of Hormuz. BBC Monitoring's Nico Kelbekiani has been looking at Iran's state media.
3: The Iranian media, they've been commenting on these details. Some of them have dismissed these suggestions in the US media reports that Iran would open the Strait of Hormuz without any tolls. They said that the deal would return the number of ships that were passing the Strait of Hormuz before the war, but this wouldn't mean that Iran would refuse to impose these tolls and on the passing ships. So there are some discrepancies here and there. There are also some comments from hardline media saying that the Iran shouldn't relinquish its control of the strait.
1: A train carrying military personnel has been attacked in the city of Quetta in southwestern Pakistan. At least 20 people are reported dead. Caroline Davies reports from Islamabad.
4: The force of the explosion left the 745 shuttle service carriage blackened and mangled. Nearby vehicles were left burnt out. According to a Pakistan railway official responsible for Quetta, the service was carrying military personnel home for next week's Eid holiday. The BBC has heard that the blast occurred outside the train. The news agency AFP has reported it was the result of a car full of explosives driving into one of the carriages. The Baluch Liberation Army, who said they were behind the blast, are among a number of separatist groups that have often targeted Baluchistan's railways.
1: Rescuers in northern China are continuing their search for missing miners following a gas explosion at the Lusheng'yu coal mine in Shanxi province. Robots capable of detecting toxic gases have been deployed in tunnels. World News from the BBC. Nigeria's president, Bola Tinubu, will seek re-election in January after winning the governing party's presidential primaries. Mr. Tinubu will be unveiled as the party's candidate later today in the capital, Abuja, after defeating a businessman, Stanley Osifo. Health officials in the Democratic Republic of the Congo say the response to the current Ebola outbreak has been hindered by the ongoing armed conflict. Medical teams are unable to reach areas under the control of the M23 rebel group. Scientists say that thousands of plant species are at high risk of disappearing by the end of the century due to climate change. Researchers found that one in 14 species could lose nearly all of their natural habitat as global temperatures rise, pushing many towards extinction. Researchers warn that fewer plants mean less carbon is absorbed from the air, which could make climate change even worse. Football, and it's the final day of the English Premier League season. Arsenal have already been confirmed as the champions, but at the other end of the table, either West Ham or Tottenham Hotspur will be relegated to the Championship. BBC Sport says one of the two will pay a huge price for poor boardman decisions, poor boardroom decisions, managerial churn and recruitment mistakes. The former West Ham player Matt Jarvis says it's been a difficult season.
5: They are fighting, but they have to be fighting. That's the minimum expectation levels from any fan that supports any club, is for the players to give it their all. And unfortunately, when you looked at the start of the season, it just wasn't good enough, unfortunately.
1: King Mohammed of Morocco has pardoned 18 Senegalese football fans jailed after the Africa Cup of Nations final. The Royal Palace says the pardon was granted on humanitarian grounds ahead of Eid al-Adha Celebration Nations final. The Royal Palace says the pardon was granted on humanitarian grounds ahead of Eid al-Adha celebrations.

Hello there and welcome to this week's episode of Global Village. My name's Habib, and for the next hour, I'll be taking you on a musical journey that celebrates life through the culture and diversity of world music. Thanks for joining us for the program today. Some of the countries we'll be visiting include Mali, Algeria, Argentina, and France. So wherever you may happen to be listening in this big wide world, sit back, get comfortable, as our magical carpet is about to take off. To start the show today, let's go to Italy.

Music from Mali by Salif Keita and the track Dekere from the album The Very Best of Africa. And before that, music from the Dominican Republic, we heard Mi Morenita by Los Toros Band, and that's from the album The Rough Guide to Merengue. And to open the show today, music from Italy by David Penta and Pippo Lombardo, two music producers from Italy who record under the name Balanco. And the track we heard was Cinnamon and Clove Samba 68 from the album Sister Bossa. 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Let's continue our musical odyssey now and go to the Caribbean island of Puerto Rico.

music from France by Le Quintet du Hot Club de France, a group started in 1934 by guitarist Django Reinhardt and violinist Stefan Grappelli. And the track was Minor Swing from the album The Rough Guide to Gypsy Swing. And before that, music from Algeria, the track La Ruba Noire by Hakim El Sikameya from his self-titled album. Prior to that, music from Mexico by Mariachi Vargas de Tecalitlan and the track Cielito Lindo from the album Mexico, The Greatest Songs Ever. And to open that set, music from Puerto Rico by Obi Bermudez and the track Antes from his album Confesiones. 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And a big hello to listeners on 4NAG 91.3 FM radio in Yeppoon, Queensland. Hope you're enjoying the program today. Let's continue our musical journey now and go to Cuba.

A very moving tribute to the tragedy in Las Malvinas, or the Falkland Islands, performed by Leon Gieco, the track Para la Vida, from the album Iluminados por el Fuego. And before that, music from Cape Verde, we heard a live recording from Cesaria Evora, the title track from her album Saudade. And before that, one of Brazil's most celebrated guitarists, Baden Powell de Aquino, more commonly known as Baden Powell, performing Canto de Osanha from the album Brazil, The Greatest Songs Ever. And to open that set, music from Cuba, we heard Carlos Manuel and the track La Manzana from the album Éxitos. You're listening to Global Village across Australia on the Community Radio Network. And that brings us to the end of the program today. I hope you've enjoyed listening to Global Village, and I look forward to your company again at the same time next week. I'm going to leave you now with music from India. This is one of the world's most prolific film composers, A.R. Rahman, performing Mumbai Theme.

Welcome to Hot, Sweet and Jazzy, an hour of music on the Jazz Spectrum. Ross Williamson with you today. We've got a mix of original compositions and some well-known tunes. Amongst the well-known tunes we have from this moment on, Don't Get Around Much Anymore, My Funny Valentine, Whisper Not, and this next one, The More I See You. This is the singer Andrea Miller from her album Let Our Love Take Wing, a release from April of 2026. Andrea Miller comes from Oregon on the west coast of the United States, although she's now in Los Angeles. Her father played the clarinet, and that so leads to a very musical household. As a kid, though, her big break came when she was selected to perform in Annie, the musical, at school. And from then, she went on to quite a good career, not the least of which was working for a time as secretary for a concert promoter, which gave her the chance to learn about the industry. So, from the album Let Our Love Take Wing, here's Andrea Miller with her sextet, and this is The More I See You.

The More I See You, a song from 1945 there. Andrea Miller was the singer. The album's called Let Our Love Take Wing. It's a 2026 release. Now, the bass player Nat Reeves had a very happy 70th birthday, notably because a friend of his, who owns a club called the Side Door Jazz Club, gave him a card, birthday card, and the present was he wanted to record Nat Reeves with the musicians of his choice. So we have an all-star lineup here, six of them, performing on this album that was released in April of 2026 called Now in Time. Nat Reeves is playing the bass. Eddie Henderson, trumpet. Steve Davis, trombone. Eric Alexander, tenor sax. Oren Evans, piano. And Jeff Tane Watts is the drummer. So, as I said, an all-star lineup. From that album, Now in Time, here's Blue Ridge.

0: hell yeah.
1: Blue Ridge there, a group led by the bass player Nat Reeves. Brilliant sextet. The album's called Now in Time and it was released in 2026. You're listening to some jazz with Ross Williamson. The pianist Billy Childs now, a man who's recently turned 69. He's won 6 Grammys over his career and is still going strong. His latest album, released in April of 2026, is called Triumvirate. So it's a trio recording. Matt Penman's playing the bass and Ari Hoenig is the drummer. This composition was written by Benny Golson, with whom our previous performer, Nat Reeves, has also performed. But in this case, it's Billy Childs leading the trio with Whisper Not.

Pianist Billy Childs leading his trio there from the album Triumvirate, and that was Whisper Not, a Benny Golson tune. 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We make the show at The Pulse in Geelong for the Community Radio Network. 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Well, here's a standard, one of the great American songbook favourites. And whenever a singer does one of those, quite often they try to do something a bit different with it. So here's an example. The song, well, it's from the 1937 show Babes in Arms, written by Rodgers and Hart. The singer is the young lady from Sydney, Tiana Young, performing here with her quintet from the album Serendipity that came out in 2025. I'll tell you who's in that quintet. Andrew Scott's playing the piano, Hilary Geddes guitar, James Shortland bass, Abby Constable drums, and the trombone is played by Jacob Parks. The singer is Tiana Young, and here she is with My Funny Valentine.

And that was a Canadian trio led by the pianist Emmy Roussel, called the Emmy Roussel Trio. Nicolas Bédard was playing the bass and Dominique Cloutier was the drummer. The album's called Terre, T-E-R-R, and it came out in 2026. The group's been together for 15 years and that's their sixth album. That track was called Lueur des Feuilles Oubliées, so the Light of Forgotten Leaves. Sounds like an autumn theme there. Emmy Roussel, the trio, and some delightful, reflective Canadian music. Before that, we heard My Funny Valentine, sung by the Sydney singer Tiana Young. American guitarist Mike Clement has released an album with a wonderful title. It's called Polka Dots and Ray-Bans. And it's a trio album. Trish Duncan is playing the Hammond B3 organ. Gerald Watkins is playing the drums. Mike Clements, the guitar. And on this track, we've got Julian Lee playing the saxophone as well. This is a composition by Mike Clement himself. It's called The Tempo.

guitarist Mike Clement leading his trio, plus the sax player Julian Lee there with The Tempo. And that's from the 2026 release, Polka Dots and Ray-Bans. Great title. Right, a trumpeter now who sings a bit. The guy's name is Joe Grandston, and in April of 2026, he released an album called Let's Take a Chance Together. His voice, his singing voice, has been compared to that of Chet Baker, but his main career is playing the trumpet. And as a sideman, he's performed with some names that you'll know. People like Barry White, the Moody Blues, Kenny Rogers, the Temptations, Aretha Franklin, and others. And he's performed also as a sub with Toshiko Akiyoshi and Chico O'Farrell in the Birdland Club. So he's well known around the traps. Here he is with a quintet, and he's singing.

Oh, isn't that a catchy song? Written by Cole Porter in 1950, From This Moment On. That performance was by the Ted Rosenthal Trio, released on their April 2026 album, The Good Old Days. Ted Rosenthal is a pretty well-known pianist. As an up-and-coming young fella, he studied at the Manhattan School of Music, but then he won the second annual Thelonious Monk International Jazz Competition. That was back in 1988, and that set him on the way to a career. He performed with Jerry Mulligan at the end of Jerry's life. He also works with a lot of big names in jazz, including Kurt Elling and the singer Ann Hampton Calloway. Ted Rosenthal with his trio there. And that was From This Moment On. Before that, we heard Don't Get Around Much Anymore. And that was the trumpeter Joe Grandston with his quintet singing. Let's Take a Chance Together is the title of that album. Well, it's time for the final track of this hour of jazz. And we turn to a Canadian group led by a trombonist, singer and composer called Audrey Ochoa. Her release from 2026 is called The Sorceress. The Sorceress comes from, I think, a critic's name for her as the Sorceress of the Trombone. And she rather liked that, so that's the title of her album. She's here with a lot of very competent musicians. They make a good sound. And this is an intriguing title. From the album The Sorceress, here is Maintenance Phase.

trombonist Audrey Ochoa leading the group there. Ochoa spelled O-C-H-O-A. The album's called The Sorceress. That was Maintenance Phase, written by Audrey. And she was accompanied there by some fine musicians. Chris Andrew playing the piano. Jeremiah McDade was the tenor sax player. John May was playing the drums. Mike Lent the bass. It's an interesting album. The Sorceress, Audrey Ochoa. Well, I trust you've enjoyed this hour of jazz. We've certainly covered a bit of territory, United States and Canada, but also Australia. And we've covered a few years too, so lots of enjoyment there. And so ends Hot, Sweet and Jazzy for another week. Thanks for your company. Our email address is hotsweetandjazzy@gmail.com. And we're on Facebook too. See you again next time. Until then, bye-bye from Ross Williamson.

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3: Men, we're going to be saturated with some solid solos by a variety of boot virtuosos. Jimmy Lunsford and his mighty band are going to treat us to some crashing cadenzas. Our own lovely Lena Horne is going to passionate us with some passionate passages. And the Golden Gate Quartet will set us humming and whistling. And last but first in his field, Art Tatum will manipulate the 88s. And now it's with great pleasure that I present our master of ceremonies, our chief cook and groovy gravy slinger, Ernie Bubbles Whitman.
4: Smith, and thank you, folks. This is Ernie Whitman, your groovy gravy slinger, all ready to ladle out plenty of hot and sweet. I'll raise the lid off this first kettle, and look who's inside. It's Jimmy Lunsford and his lad.
2: 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And as Ernie Bubbles Whitman just told you, we open The Phantom Dancer with the orchestra of Jimmy Lunsford, and you'll also hear Lena Horne in this broadcast from 1945. Then we go to early news radio from June of 1955 with music by the Lighthouse All-Stars, Art Van Dam and Jimmy Partland. This year it's the 100th anniversary of the first LP record release. Yes, Edison Records released the first LP record in 1926. And on this week's Phantom Dancer, you'll hear an excerpt from that very first LP, as well as side one of the 1931 Victor Artist Party. Then we tune in to some mod trad jazz by Paul Tanner and his Solid 7 on 1944 radio. 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

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She's going to breathe some blues your way, so listen.

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We'll be back right on the button. Meanwhile, this is Ernie Whitman saying from the bottom of my big fat heart, so long and good luck.

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3: Monitor travels now across 3,000 miles of the continent for two contrasts in American life this Sunday afternoon. First to Hermosa Beach, California, and then to San Quentin. Life at Hermosa Beach at this hour is a pretty gay affair, I can tell you. And so for the first of many Monitor musical remotes, here is the Pacific Ocean with Howard Rumsey and his Lighthouse All-Stars.

Lighthouse in Hermosa Beach, California, welcomes Monitor. I'm Howard Rumsey, play bass with the all-stars you've been hearing, and we have a jazz concert like this every Sunday afternoon. In fact, every Sunday afternoon for the past 7 years. We're 100 yards from the Pacific here in this busy little beach town just outside the Los Angeles city limits, 10 minutes from the big L.A. International Airport. Maybe you know some of the men in the band. Frank Rossellino, trombone. Bob Cooper, oboe and tenor. Bud Shank, flute and alto sax. Stan Levy, drums. And Claude Williamson at the piano. They all record for various labels individually, and then together we record on the Lighthouse series for Contemporary. You can see the cover of our latest LP. Bud and Cooper changing from the woodwinds to the saxophones. The number you heard first was Happy Town. The next, Jazz Invention.

0: Paintings in the Lighthouse by Rodney Evans Bacon. The Seal and the Pelican, courtesy of the Hermosa Beach Ocean Aquarium. Monitor moves on now from Hermosa Beach and the music of the Lighthouse All-Stars to a contrasting Sunday afternoon scene here on the coast.
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2: Thank you. Well, ladies and gentlemen, after a station break, Monitor moves on to Idlewild Airport, really, to the departure of TWA Flight 860 for London, boarding passengers now to Harvard University, Chicago, music by Art Van Damme, and someone you haven't met yet, Miss Monitor. Mobile unit standing by at Bucks County, Pennsylvania. Dress rehearsal underway at the famous Playhouse. This is Monitor, going places, doing things, this Sunday, June 12th, 1955, reporting the nation and the world.
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4: 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The man who civilized the accordion is with us today, Art Van Damme, and his wonderful little quintet. Whether you're driving or loafing or thinking, Miss Monitor will come in here and add her dulcet temperature and weather comments to the wonderful music of Art Van Damme and help by Jerome Kern.

In Aberdeen, Scotland, the temperature is 51 degrees and it's cloudy. London, 64, cloudy. Paris, 52, rain. Berlin, 61, cloudy. Copenhagen, 55, partly cloudy. Stockholm, 61, cloudy. Rome, 75, partly cloudy. Tokyo, 70, cloudy. Warsaw, 55, showers. Madrid, 77, cloudy. Casablanca, 73, partly cloudy.

Monitor Music, Chicago, Illinois, is the second biggest city in the country. It's the home of the White Sox and the Cubs, and it had the biggest fire since Nero played that nasty trick on Rome's fire insurance companies. It's the western terminus of the New York Central Railroad, and Hog Butcher to the World, as Carl Sandburg said. Right now in Chicago, they're standing by to send us some of the sweetest music, Monitor Music of Whitey Burquist.

The West has Boulder Dam and Hoover Dam. Chicago has Art Van, at the moment holding forth in Monitor's music room. Their song, Benny's Bugle. Don't call us, we'll call you. To Chicago and the Monitor music of the Art Van Dam Quintet.

This year is the 100th anniversary of the release of the first LP record, and the Phantom Dancer feature this week is the LP record. You will hear an excerpt from that 1926 Edison release, and also, next, side A of a 1931 RCA Victor long play called The Victor Artist's Party. See the playlist at Greg Poppleton's Radio Lounge blog, where you can also read the story of the LP record up to its final successful commercial release in 1948, and where you can also see this week's Phantom Dancer playlist.

0: Coming up on Monitor, interviews with Marilyn Monroe, Louis Bromfield, Victor Borga. We'll hear Bob Hope and Bob and Ray. In 30 minutes, we'll monitor Meet the Press. Today, West German Ambassador James Conant answering the big question of the week. What's the meaning of the Russian bid to Dr. Adenauer? News and music, live and transcribed, all coming up on Monitor.
1: This is Monitor, the new NBC radio service.

Sounds like a celebration, doesn't it? Well, it's like this. We've all been singing and playing for Victor Records, and much as we have enjoyed the work, we have always felt a little bit cramped for elbow room, so to speak. In other words, we could get just so much on a record, and then we simply had to stop. But here's something new that the RCA Victor people have developed. A long-playing record that can hold an entire vaudeville act, or even a symphony, plus a wonderful new instrument to play it on. Oh, gee, it's a grand and glorious feeling when you don't have to worry about how long the record is. Hey, who's fiddling with that baby grand? Victor. Not an advertisement, ladies and gentlemen. I was calling Victor Arden. I do believe that he and Phil Oman are warming up for a session. Yes, sir, here they go with Wedding of the Painted Doll.

0: Oh, do those boys play a mean piano. You know, folks, what we like about these long Victor records is that you feel you can give everything you've got without watching the clock. Am I right, boys?
1: Right-o, Frank. We fairly revel in that feeling.
0: Oh, revelers, are you? Well, then suppose you let us hear a little revelry.
1: Here we go.
2: Stop, look and listen while I tell you something new about the woman who lived in a shoe. Shoe, shoe.
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1: And this old lady had a big dumb boy. His name was Yuba.
0: All Havana loves this funny-looking booba, who plays a rumba on the tuba down in Cuba. He's getting wealthy, strong, and hardy, thanks to plenty good Bacardi.
2: And he's oompa, oompa, oompa.
0: Oh, he knocked a poopa, doopa for a loopa. They love the rumba on the tuba down in Cuba. They love the rumba on the tuba down in Cuba. 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
2: Oh, oh, oh.
1: Fine, fine, fine. Now, there's lots of time yet, folks. Just keep your seats and we will listen to Nat Schilkert strike up the band for a while. What do you say, Nat?

0: that's what I call sweet music, Nat. I get goose pimples when I hear music like that. I've always felt that nothing in the world could equal the musical quality of Victor records, and now with the effortless convenience of the long record and the splendid new instrument that plays it, you have a combination that is unbeatable for real enjoyment. Am I right? Right. Now turn the record over and we'll give you another surprise.
1: And here's the surprise, the sounds from the very first LP that Edison released in 1926. But instead of recording original music for the first batch of LPs, Edison dubbed music from the Edison Sound Library. So what you're hearing was actually recorded in 1913, Sodero conducting the Edison Records Orchestra in Wagner's Tannhäusermarsch.

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1: 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I'm Greg Boppleton.
0: 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And today, Corporal Paul Tanner and his Solid Seven from Fort Hamilton, New York.

Yes, it's the music of the Solid Seven from the Fort Hamilton Field in New York. And now Corporal Paul Tanner, assisted by six of his men, which go to make up the Solid Seven, take off with a bit of Dixieland, Panama.

And now for a Gershwin song, a melody from the show Girl Crazy, with a bit of excellent trumpet work by PFC Dick Reed. 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

Well, as long as we're at the back of the book, here's another song that comes from the early 1930 era. It's Corporal Tanner and his Solid Seven with Exactly Like You.

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And nothing could be more on the solid side than the way they play in a little Spanish town.

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I hope you've enjoyed the past 56 minutes of non-stop swing and jazz from live 1920s to 1960s radio and TV. I'm Greg Poppleton, inviting you to tune in again same time next week to another Phantom Dancer on your favourite local station of the Community Radio Network. 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
1: 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But let's kick off straight away with Amazing Love, Do You Believe Me Now, and Don't You Ever Get Tired of Hurting Me.
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right around Australia. This is Spotlight. I'm Kevin Walsh. We're spotlighting Mick Flavin's latest release, 50 Years of Country Music. Another triple play, a George Jones medley, Going to California, and How Could I Love Her So Much?

Flavin's our special guest with his new album, 50 Years of Country Music. Back to another triple play. I'll run right back to you. There is an Irish medley, and then Jack the Sailor.

This is Spotlight. I'm Kevin Walsh. We're spotlighting Mick Flavin's latest album, 50 Years of Country Music. One of two singles recently released prior to the album launch is track 10, Lady's Man. Another is Oklahoma Morning. And the third of the triple play, Livin' on Love.

Well, folks, we're featuring music from Mick Flavin's album, 50 Years of Country Music. Here's Please Don't Tell Me How the Story Ends, Say It Again, and The Shoe Goes on the Other Foot.

Well, folks, that's it for Spotlight this week. Just Google Mick Flavin, follow the prompts. The album 50 Years of Country Music is readily available. I'm Kevin Walsh. Until I catch you again sometime real soon, you take care and bye for now. Here's Mick Flavin with the final track on the album You Still Love Me.

0: 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Coming next is the BBC News, followed by Good Morning Country.
1: BBC News with Eileen McHugh. President Trump says the US blockade against Iran will remain in full force until an agreement is reached, certified and signed. Key sticking points remain, including control of the Strait of Hormuz and Iran's nuclear program. BBC Persian's Khasra Naji has been looking at Iranian media.
2: The Iranian hardline news agencies are very critical of the idea that Iran might lose its control of the Strait of Hormuz. According to this memorandum of understanding, Iran is going to let go of the Strait of Hormuz and allow free shipping there. These hardline news agencies are saying that this is not true, this is not aligned with reality, and Iran hasn't agreed to this. That's basically the main sticking point.
1: European leaders have strongly criticised Russia's huge overnight attack on Ukraine, which involved hundreds of drones and missiles. The European Union's foreign policy chief said Russia was seeking to terrorise Ukraine. Ukrainian officials say four people were killed. Jonathan Beale reports from Kiev.
3: This was one of Kyiv's worst nights of the war, with nearly 700 Russian drones and missiles fired, many targeting the capital. Ukraine's air defences worked throughout the night, but some got through. Russia also confirmed the rare use of one of its latest weapons, the Oreshnik, impossible to intercept and which carries multiple warheads. This morning, Kyiv's residents were once again having to count the cost and pick up the pieces. Just before this attack, President Putin had warned of a response to a recent Ukrainian strike in Luhansk.
1: Jonathan Beale reporting. A train carrying military personnel and their families has been attacked in the city of Quetta in southwestern Pakistan. At least 24 people are now reported to have been killed. An Australian woman from the Gaza-bound aid flotilla raided by Israeli forces on Monday has told the BBC she was physically and sexually assaulted in detention. Juliette Lamont alleges she was handcuffed and shackled by Israeli troops who then kicked and stood on her, breaking her ribs and coccyx. She says she was then taken to a shipping container where men beat her and raped her with their fingers.
4: It was horrific, on all levels, psychologically and physically. I don't think I've ever experienced something as, awful on all levels. But, you know, we got out at the end of it. I was sexually assaulted three times from when they intercepted our boat in international waters. So it's outrageous the way that they treated us.
1: The Israeli military told the BBC it rejects all allegations of abuse during the operation. You're listening to the latest world news from the BBC. A rocket carrying three Chinese astronauts has blasted off from the Gobi Desert for a mission seen as a key step in Beijing's ambition to send humans to the moon. The crew members of Shenzhou 23 are heading for the Tiangong space station. One of them is expected to become the first Chinese astronaut to spend a full year in orbit. The World Health Organization says experts want two possible antibodies that could help prevent the spread of Ebola, fast-tracked to clinical trials. The monoclonal antibodies could stop the virus replicating in the human body. The WHO chief, Dr. Tedros Adhanom Ghebreyesus, says they are also assessing an antiviral drug for high-risk people who may have come into contact with Ebola. Romuald Wadani has been sworn in as Benin's new president a month after winning elections with more than 94% of the vote. He succeeds Patrice Talon, who steps down after serving the maximum two terms allowed under the constitution. Thomas Nadi reports.
5: Romuald Wadani assumes office as president amidst significant security challenges in northern Benin, where the Al-Qaeda-linked jihadist group Jenim has repeatedly launched attacks. Despite recent economic gains, the country is still grappling with poverty, especially in the north. Wadani, the country's former finance minister, has pledged to address these challenges and strengthen ties with neighboring Sahelian countries. Benin is one of West Africa's most stable democracies, but narrowly survived a coup attempt in December last year.
1: Rescuers are working into the night to free survivors from under the rubble of a collapsed building in the northern Philippines. One man, a Malaysian national, has now been confirmed dead. 20 people are still missing. Search teams are in contact with two of those trapped. BBC News.
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And a very good morning to you. Yes, it is Monday morning. Yes, the start of the last week of May. Oh, hasn't time flown? Anyway, welcome to Monday, the 25th of May. And what's on the agenda from the bunker here in Harrington? We're situated halfway between Taree and Port Macquarie. Folks, this morning an album of the week from the band Kingswood. Very well travelled. They are well received in Europe and America. They're currently just finishing off a tour here in Australia. And they've got a brand new album out last Friday entitled Midnight Maverick. One of the original members, he's the producer of the group. He mixes the albums. He's a songwriter and a member of the group, Alex. We'll chat with Alex in our Album of the Week segment. That'll follow the 6:30 news. We've got our Rural Livestock Report. It's along in the round. Album of the Week segment. That'll follow the 6:30 news. We've got our Rural Livestock Report. It's along in the round 21.

Oh, don't look now. Mama's got her boobs out. The Wolverines. And prior to that, we had Living on the Right Side of Town and Good Times and Good Old Boys. Folks, we're about 9 minutes away from the rural news. And to get us to that rural news or a little bit closer, the Wolverines, Let's Honeymoon Tonight. And Nobody Rides My Harley But Me. If you ever caught the Wolverines in concert, they were infectious. They really did like a good time. Darcy Lear, John Clinton, and the boys from the Wolverines. I couldn't remember Chris, but I won't leave Chris out.

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0: 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I'm Natasha Lobben with today's report. The Eastern States Young Cattle Indicator, or EECI, lifted to 878.59 cents a kilo carcass weight by Friday morning, an increase of 46.53 cents for the week and 96.48 cents for the month. It's 193.20 cents higher than the same time last year. The National Young Cattle Indicator, or NICI, which reflects national markets and online transactions, also lifted this week by 18.17 cents a kilo to 460.13 cents a kilo on Friday morning. It is up 44.76 cents on last month and up 104.79 cents on the same time last year. The National Feeder Heifer Indicator, which offers a dedicated lens into the feeder heifer market, increased and was sitting at 438.17 cents a kilo on Friday morning. It's 17.36 cents up on last week. The Processor Cow Indicator was 351.11 cents a kilo on Friday morning, up 14.31 cents on last week and 53.36 cents for the month. The top three contributors to this indicator were Wagga, Roma and Inverell. Let's turn to the sheep and lamb markets. In the past week, the Auctions Plus Restock and Lamb Indicator, or ARLI, lifted 50 cents to 1,366 cents a kilo dressed weight. The Light Lamb Indicator lifted 93.22 cents this week to be 1,136.04 cents on Friday morning, which was 49.93 cents up on last month and 367.08 up on last year. The heavy lamb indicator also lifted by 20.98 cents over the past week to be sitting at 1,085.74 cents a kilo carcass weight. That represents a decrease of 18.16 cents over the past month and up 183.54 cents on the same time last year. That concludes today's market update, brought to you by Auctions Plus, dedicated to connecting ag.
1: A very good morning to you. Yes, it's Walshy on the wireless. It is Monday morning, the 25th of May. Folks, just before we continue with the music mix, I want to say a big good morning to all the truckies out there, the boys and girls around Australia. But if you're in the Alexandra area of Victoria, the Alexandra 29th Annual Truck, Ute and Rod Show is taking place on Sunday, June 7. That's this year, of course. Free entry held on bitumen on Alexandra's main street. There is a Saturday truck run. There's live music, exhibitions, trade displays, wood chop, and a major auction and children's amusements. And the shops will be open. So, long weekend, make a day of it, make a weekend of it. 10 a.m. to 4 p.m. on Sunday the 7th of June, the Alexandra Truck, Ute and Rod Show, the 29th annual, and good on them down there. If you're wanting more information, go to alexandratruckshow.com.au. That's a community service announcement from Walshy and the team here at Good Morning Country.
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5: G'day, folks. I'm Travis Sinclair. And thanks for joining me and Walshy on Good Morning Country.

rig. When a driver walked up to him, introduced himself as Nick. Well, Nick the Flash had the reputation of the fastest rig around. He said, "Hey Billy, where you headed?" Billy said, "To Sydney town." Well, Nick the Flash just grinned a grin and said, "Well, come along. $500 says I'll beat you there." Well, Billy said, "You're on." As Nick drove off, he laughed out loud. "That 500's mine." Billy climbed up in his rig and he headed up behind. Billy reached Hamburg Hill, but he was overweight. So he listened for the news. They'd close the Broadford plate. And as he jammed it into gear, he cursed his rotten luck. He reckons he had 50 Ks.

Billy reads the Aubrey cameras. We turned off all his lights. And he passed through undetected, then on to Gundagai. When he crossed the hills to Coolack, the rain came belting down. The road was greasy, jackknife hell, but Billy held his ground. The Roolin was his biggest gamble, to the Weybridge he was bound. A logbook check and barbie plate, he knew that shut him down. Then he prayed to his maker, the station would be closed.

to the floor. Billy drew up ever closer, sat on Nick's back door. And side by side, K by K, the mighty diesel strain. They passed the sign, roadworks ahead, form a single lane. They thundered on neck and neck, neither giving in. With so much riding on it, to waver was a sin. And then at the final moment, Nick lost his nerve and braked. Billy ran his rig to victory.

Travis Sinclair and Sara Stora, I'll Be Home Soon. Prior to that, music from Travis Sinclair's catalogue, Glory Bound, Kick the Kenny and A Heavenly Body. Folks, if you're departing, thank you for your company this morning. I hope you can join me again tomorrow, Tuesday, from the bunker here at Harrington. But we'll continue with the music mix from Travis Sinclair. We'll have a little bit of Eldorado Saddle. My Baby Loves My Rig and The Boy in the Aerodyne should take us through to the news and weather.

0: headed for Cairns. I've been driving 26 hours straight trying to make up company deadlines and pulled over at Rockhampton for a nap. Well, I guess I must have dozed off and woke up Wednesday morning with a mobile phone ring. It was the boss.
1: Oi, where the hell have you been?
0: Well, this is what I said.

0: losing you. 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Hello? Riding my Eldorado. What was that? Can you speak up? Hey? Bloody phone.
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we won't have time for The Boy in the Aradine, but we'll have a little bit of Eating Up the Bitumen to take us to the news. Apologies there, but I thought I'd clarify that.

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2: Good morning, I'm Shannon Kirkwood. Russia has confirmed it used the Oreshnik missile during a deadly attack on the Ukrainian capital over the weekend. Ukrainian President Volodymyr Zelensky says at least four people were killed and around 100 injured when the large-scale strikes targeted Kyiv and the wider region. The EU says it will be discussing how to increase international pressure on Russia to end its invasion of Ukraine. The circumstances surrounding the Bondi terror attack will be examined at the Royal Commission's second public hearings. As Peter Hislop reports, those hearings get underway today.
3: The terrorism threat level, the conduct of security and intelligence, and the security arrangement for the Hanukkah by the Sea event will be among the focus areas of hearing block two. Commissioner Virginia Bell says the Commission is grateful to Jewish Australians and others who shared experiences of anti-Semitism during the first block of hearings. She says now the focus turns to the matters explored in the interim report. Today's hearing will be open to the public. However, substantial parts of this second block will be closed to public access to avoid prejudice to national security and/or the criminal proceedings arising from the attack.
2: Queensland police say a former military officer was the man shot dead by police yesterday morning north of Brisbane. Jordan Thomas Kirk allegedly approached officers with a firearm. Police say the 48-year-old had multiple mental health flags. Remaining in Queensland, people on the water in the state's far north are being told to remain aware after a Cairns spear fisherman died in a shark attack yesterday at Kennedy Shoal. Federal MP Bob Catter says locals have been raising concerns about increasing shark populations for years. US President Donald Trump says the deal with Iran isn't fully negotiated yet. In a post on Truth Social, he's provided further details on the progress of the agreement, saying if he makes a deal with Iran, it will be a good and proper one, unlike those made by other leaders in the past. He says he doesn't make bad deals. Secretary of State Marco Rubio says significant progress has been made.
4: If it succeeds, leave us not just with a completely open straits, and I mean open straits without tolls, and with addressing some of the key things that underpin what has been Iran's nuclear weapons ambitions in the past.
2: Australians who were detained in Israel after their flotilla was intercepted are arriving home. There were 11 Australians among the 400 who were attempting to deliver aid to Gaza when they were detained by Israel last week. Seven Australians are due to arrive in Sydney this morning, while others will land in Brisbane and Melbourne. Turning to sport at the French Open, it's been a hot opening day. Australian Ilya Tomljanovic exited the Grand Slam after a first-round loss to American Katie McNally. James Duckworth has progressed to the second round, while former world number one Novak Djokovic is currently on court against local hope Giovanni Pecci-Perricard. Melbourne coach Stephen King says Harvey Langford is not to blame for his side's three-point AFL loss to the Western Bulldogs yesterday. Langford dropped a chance to seal victory. King says the near miss is proof the side can't rely on individual brilliance to win.
5: It wasn't that one mark that cost us the game. I thought we had chances to execute in front of goal, but more importantly, as a coach, you're probably always looking the transition piece the other way defensively, things you could clean up that you've got real control over.
2: And on the final day of the Premier League, West Ham United have been relegated while Tottenham survived.
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7: A very good morning to you as you're waking around Australia on this Monday morning. Yes, the last Monday of May, May 25. Folks, giving you a heads up, the weather pretty complex and it's quite lengthy this morning, so we'll look at the weather around Australia, we'll get back to the music mix and head our way through to the next news and weather. When following that news and weather, we'll have our album of the week, and this morning Kingswood and their album Midnight Mavericks was released last Friday, and it's a copy each morning that you can win. But hold the phones, we'll give you the cue to call.
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7: In Brisbane, partly cloudy, a shower or two, 24. Sydney, cloudy, shower or two, 21. Canberra, partly cloudy, a shower or two, 19. Melbourne, 18, and partly cloudy with a shower or two. And Hobart, cloudy showers, 16. Adelaide, partly cloudy, a shower or two, 18. Mostly sunny and 24 for Perth. And Alice Springs, partly cloudy, 16. Into Queensland, Cairns, partly cloudy, 28. Townsville is also in that vicinity. I'll get that for you. But Mackay, mostly sunny day, possible shower or two, and 28. Rockhampton, partly cloudy, and 28. Hervey Bay, partly cloudy, a shower or two, 25. And Gander, partly cloudy, a shower or two, 27. Into New South Wales, Armidale, cloudy, a possible shower or two, 19. Orange, partly cloudy, a possible shower or two, 18. And Yass, 19, and partly cloudy with a possible shower. Young, partly cloudy and 20. And Cooma, partly cloudy, 18. Batemans Bay, partly cloudy, a shower or two, 21. And Bega, partly cloudy, a shower or two, 22. In Griffith today, partly cloudy, a possible shower, 21. Moving to Victoria, Mildura, partly cloudy, showers increasing, 20. Swan Hill, Shepparton and Bensdale, all atop of 20, and all expecting a partly cloudy day with a shower or two. In Horsham, cloudy, showers increasing, 18. And Warrnambool, partly cloudy, a shower or two, 18. In South Australia, Mount Gambier, cloudy, a shower or two, 17. Port Pirie, partly cloudy, showers, 17. And Ceduna, cloudy, showers, 19. Into Tasmania, Nubina, cloudy, showers, 15. And the same for Huonville, cloudy, showers, 15. Oatlands, partly cloudy, showers, 13. In the Territory, Darwin, mostly sunny, 33. Over to WA in Albany, partly cloudy, 20. Bunbury, partly cloudy, 21. And Karratha, sunny, 25. Newman, sunny, 21. And Kununurra, sunny, 30. Broome, sunny, 28. Here in Harrington and Taree on the mid-north coast, New South Wales, partly cloudy, a shower or two. And it's been quite heavy, and that's continuing throughout the day. And a top of 23. You're up to date with news, sport and weather. We'll rectify that Townsville temperature in the mix bulletin. It's Welshy on the wireless. Back to the music mix in just a moment on this Monday, 25th of May.
9: 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I got all the shopping for when the family arrives.
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13: Whoa.

That's Andrew Swift before he was signed to ABC Music, and Runaway Train, a successful track for Andrew Swift. Folks, prior to that, we had Brendan Smoother and the members of Bobcats, a recording that was done after the passing of one of the members of the Bobcats, but the last of the Riverboats. And Christy Cox with her Billboard award-winning track, Ricochet, number one on the bluegrass tracks in America, in her hometown over there. She's really revered, and they love her, from Adelaide to Texas and to Nashville. Folks, we're working through to the news and weather. Shelley Jones Band are along, and the Wolf Brothers. Can you remember who the dancing man was?

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2: Good morning, I'm Shannon Kirkwood. Russia has confirmed it used the Oreshnik missile during a deadly attack on the Ukrainian capital over the weekend. Ukrainian President Volodymyr Zelensky says at least four people were killed and around 100 injured when the large-scale strikes targeted Kyiv and the wider region. The EU says it will be discussing how to increase international pressure on Russia to end its invasion of Ukraine. The circumstances surrounding the Bondi terror attack will be examined at the Royal Commission's second public hearings. As Peter Hislop reports, those hearings get underway today.
3: The terrorism threat level, the conduct of security and intelligence, and the security arrangement for the Hanukkah by the Sea event will be among the focus areas of hearing block two. Commissioner Virginia Bell says the Commission is grateful to Jewish Australians and others who shared experiences of anti-Semitism during the first block of hearings. She says now the focus turns to the matters explored in the interim report. Today's hearing will be open to the public. However, substantial parts of this second block will be closed to public access to avoid prejudice to national security and/or the criminal proceedings arising from the attack.
2: Queensland police say a former military officer was the man shot dead by police yesterday morning north of Brisbane. Jordan Thomas Kirk allegedly approached officers with a firearm. Police say the 48-year-old had multiple mental health flags. Remaining in Queensland, people on the water in the state's far north are being told to remain aware after a Cairns spear fisherman died in a shark attack yesterday at Kennedy Shoal. Federal MP Bob Catter says locals have been raising concerns about increasing shark populations for years. US President Donald Trump says the deal with Iran isn't fully negotiated yet. In a post on Truth Social, he's provided further details on the progress of the agreement, saying if he makes a deal with Iran, it will be a good and proper one, unlike those made by other leaders in the past. He says he doesn't make bad deals. Secretary of State Marco Rubio says significant progress has been made.
4: If it succeeds, leave us not just with a completely open straits, and I mean open straits without tolls, and with addressing some of the key things that underpin what has been Iran's nuclear weapons ambitions in the past.
2: Australians who were detained in Israel after their flotilla was intercepted are arriving home. There were 11 Australians among the 400 who were attempting to deliver aid to Gaza when they were detained by Israel last week. Seven Australians are due to arrive in Sydney this morning, while others will land in Brisbane and Melbourne. Turning to sport at the French Open, it's been a hot opening day. Australian Ila Tomljanovic exited the Grand Slam after a first-round loss to American Katie McNally. James Duckworth has progressed to the second round, while former world number one Novak Djokovic is currently on court against local hope Giovanni Pecci-Perricar. Melbourne coach Stephen King says Harvey Langford is not to blame for his side's three-point AFL loss to the Western Bulldogs yesterday. Langford dropped a chance to seal victory. King says the near miss is proof the side can't rely on individual brilliance to win.
5: It wasn't that one mark that cost us the game. I thought we had chances to execute in front of goal, but more importantly, as a coach, you're probably always looking the transition piece the other way defensively, things you could clean up that you've got real control over.
2: And on the final day of the Premier League, West Ham United have been relegated while Tottenham survived.
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7: A very good morning to you as you're waking around Australia on this Monday morning, the last Monday of the month. 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I will give you the cue to call at the appropriate time. Firstly, let's look at the weather on this Monday morning around Australia.
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7: In Brisbane, partly cloudy, a shower or two, 24. Sydney, cloudy, a shower or two, 21. Canberra, partly cloudy, a shower or two, 19. Melbourne, 18 and partly cloudy with a shower or two. And Hobart, cloudy, showers, 16. Adelaide, partly cloudy, a shower or two, 18. And Perth, mostly sunny, 24. Alice Springs, 16 and partly cloudy. Into Queensland, Cairns, partly cloudy, 28. Townsville, 28 and mostly sunny. And Mackay, mostly sunny day, possible shower or two, about 28. Rockhampton, 28 and partly cloudy, while in Hervey Bay, partly cloudy, a shower or two expected, 25. And Gander, partly cloudy and a possible shower or two expected, 27. Into New South Wales, Armidale, cloudy, possible shower or two, 19. Orange, partly cloudy, a possible shower or two, 18. Yass, partly cloudy, a possible shower, and 19. Young, partly cloudy, 20. Cooma, partly cloudy, 18. And Batemans Bay, partly cloudy, a shower or two, 21. And Bega, partly cloudy, a shower or two, 22. Wallen Griffith, partly cloudy, a possible shower, 21. Now into Victoria, Mildura, partly cloudy, showers increasing, 20. Swan Hill, Shepparton and Bansdale, all expecting a partly cloudy day with a shower or two expected, and a top of 20 in the three centres. Horsham, cloudy, showers increasing, 18. And Warrnambool, partly cloudy, a shower or two, 18. Into South Australia and Mount Gambier, cloudy, a shower or two, 17. Port Pirie, partly cloudy, showers, 17. And Ceduna, cloudy, showers, 19. Moving to Tasmania, now Nubina and Huonville, both cloudy, showers, and 15 in both centres. Oatlands, partly cloudy, showers, 13. In the Territory, Darwin, mostly sunny, 33. Moving to WA in Albany, partly cloudy, 20. Bunbury, partly cloudy, 21. And Karratha, sunny, 25. Newman, sunny, 21. And Kununurra, sunny, 30. In Broome today, mostly sunny. And 28 the top. Here in Harrington and Taree on the mid-north coast of New South Wales, partly cloudy, a shower or two, as they have been all weekend. And heavy at times, partly cloudy and 23. You're up to date with news, sport and weather. Folks, we've got our album of the week coming up. Hold the phones. I will give you the cue to call at the appropriate time. Just a reminder, during the next news and weather, no calls then either. Once again, I'll give you the cue to call following that weather on Good Morning Country.
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7: It's Album of the Week time on Good Morning Country. It's Monday morning and it's time to feature a brand new release. This album, Midnight Mavericks, was released last Friday. It's the band's seventh studio album, I'm told. And to chat this week from the middle of a tour around Australia, it's a very good morning to producer, singer, songwriter, musician, and founding member of Kingswood, one of the founding members, Alex Lasker. Good morning, Alex.
11: G'day, Walshy. Thank you so much for a wonderful introduction and for having me on your beautiful show.
7: Mate, Good Morning Country is over the years, we've progressed to feature not only the country pop, the country traditional, but we did venture into alternate country. And now, Kingswood were four lads who were going to school at Melbourne Grammar, weren't you? And that's how you all were associated originally.
11: Originally, just about three of the founding members were at school together at Melbourne Grammar. But our fourth original founding member was a gentleman by the name of Jeremy Hunter, who was from Wodonga. And Jeremy and I were fortunate enough to play in bands in our teenage years. And when Kings had really kicked off and that all circumvented and came back, Jeremy came back into our lives, and he was an original member for quite some time.
7: Who is the lineup today?
11: Oh, geez, the lineup has significantly changed. We've got, so Fergus and I are still the original remaining founding members. We have a carousel of wonderful players. We've got some permanent fixtures and some rotating members. So our drummer is a permanent fixture, a wonderful gentleman by the name of Ben Kramer. We've got two bass players, Isabella Christidis and Jack Davies, who are our, we've got a dual wielding sensational bass force. We have a wonderful pedal steel player by the name of Shane Riley, who is a very accomplished musician and in his own right, and plays in a lot of bands, from Lost Ruggers to Tex Perkins, and Shane Riley's his own project. And we've got a mainstay auxiliary member in Stephanie Green, which she's been singing with us for over 10 years now. And it features heavily on the album, and namely our Wednesday track, which will be Who Lovers. She's the feature vocal. But all of the backing vocals throughout this album and a majority of the last few have been Stephanie, who I went to uni with, and the band I'm sort of talking about is basically the entrenched, more committed and certified Kingswood that is on the road.
7: You're not only the songwriter, co-songwriter and musician on the album, you're the producer and mixer of the album. Is this a side of the industry that always caught your attention, or is it something possibly because of COVID or some other reason that you were forced into or you decided to take on?
11: Oh, it's a long time passion. It was one of those things where even in our first EPs and our first recording sessions, I was so fascinated with the process. We used to do demos to tape at a studio in Melbourne called Atlantis with a wonderful man by the name of Dave McLean. And just watching him operate in the space and aligning the tapes and cleaning tape heads and sort of the digitization of that, moving that to Pro Tools and then putting up the microphones and what preamps we're using and where it's going and how it all works. I was so fascinated, and that sort of kicked off what has become another passion of making records and engineering and mixing and writing. For musicians, it's just, you know, the process of creating music is a joy, like, objectively. Not just, you know, it has its own perks when you're doing it for yourself. But just as an application of creativity or the blend between the technical side of music and the creative side of music, it's a real thrill for me. It's really exciting. Something I love is investigating sound.
7: Folks, I'm chatting with Alex Lasker, and Alex is the producer and man responsible for mixing our album of the week, Midnight Mavericks from Kingswood. Alex, I'm told the album was written after the lights go out, and that tends to be a bit of a trend, because later down the track I'll chat about previous releases. And when you look at the title of the album, you know, Midnight Mavericks, and former album title, sort of goes hand in hand, doesn't it?
11: Absolutely. I think you'd be referring to After Hours and Close to Dawn.
7: Yes, exactly. Yeah, well, mate,
11: which is our second album.
7: Yeah, I will get to that because time doesn't permit now, but the album contains 10 tracks. All are either writes or co-writes that you're involved with. Mate, we're going to feature track 2, and it was released as a single. Tell me the storyline from this co-write briefly about Loving a Girl.
11: Well, Loving a Girl was sort of the first song that kicked off the Midnight Mavericks journey. It was written on our tour bus hanging up in Queensland after having completed something like 120 or 130 shows that year in support of our album called Home. And we were on the way to Europe to continue touring. We had a 6 to 7 week tour in Europe. And it's one of those things where all of this work, you know, that goes into maintaining the live side of the business and the touring side, and it can sometimes overwhelm the creative side. And Ferg and I hadn't had a chance to just sit and write and just sit with our instruments and just explore what was poking around our minds. So there we were on the tour bus. And I've had this riff rolling around my head for a while, and this concept that was revolving around me at the time, which is, you can't be brokenhearted if you're not risking any love. And it kind of germinated this idea of loving a fictional idea, loving a concept, not getting too close. So it's a slightly cowardly approach, if I'm being honest. But the less risk, the less damage. So Loving a Girl that I haven't met.
7: Well, we'll take the opportunity to feature that particular track. You have a safe, enjoyable day, and I will catch up with you again tomorrow, my friend.
11: Beautiful, Aussie. Thanks for having me. I look forward to it.
7: The opportunity to listen to Kingswood from their brand new album, out officially last Friday on ABC Music. Have a pen and paper handy on Friday. We'll give you details how you can go direct to secure your copy with autographs. And I tell you, there is vinyl available too. And here is that featured track, Kingswood and Loving a Girl. Before we go to Loving a Girl, folks, if you're departing top of the hour, thank you for your company this morning, and I hope you can join me again tomorrow from the bunker, and we'll do it all again. To get us to news and weather following this track from Kingswood, we'll have a track from Stan Costa and Graham Connors. We'll take us to the news and weather, and remember, no calls during the news and weather. I'll give you the cue to call following the next news, but we'll open up the phones right now for your first time, and the number to call is 0488 677 645, 0488 677 645, and you've got 12 minutes to get your name into the draw.

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2: Good morning, I'm Shannon Kirkwood. The timeline of the inquests into the deaths of two police officers and the man who allegedly shot and killed them are set to be decided today. The Victorian coroner, Liberty Sanger, will hold directions hearings. The dates and scope of the inquests are due to be set and the witnesses to be called to give evidence will also be decided. Desi Freeman led police on one of the nation's largest manhunts after he killed Neil Thompson and Vadim Devahotard at his home in the Victorian High Country in August 2025. Freeman died when he was shot by police on a remote property on the Victoria-New South Wales border on March 30. Australia, India, Japan and the US will be meeting in India this week. Foreign Minister Penny Wong says she's travelling to India today for the Quad Foreign Ministers meeting, as well as the Australia-India Foreign Ministers Framework Dialogue. Minister Wong says the four nations are continuing to work toward a peaceful, stable and prosperous future for the Indo-Pacific region. Some of the Australians who were detained in Israel after their flotilla was intercepted have arrived home. There were 11 Australians among the 400 who were attempting to deliver aid to Gaza when they were detained by Israel last week. Gemma O'Toole is one of those detained. She spoke to the ABC about her experience in Israel.
3: What you saw in that video is like this infinitesimal amount of like what we actually went through. And then to think that that's what they do to like predominantly white people when they're being held like relatively to account, and that there's so much attention being paid to that, my heart is just like broken for the Palestinian people.
2: In total, seven Australians are due to arrive in Sydney this morning, while others will land in Brisbane and Melbourne. The search for survivors of a deadly coal mine blast in northern China is continuing. The BBC's Stephen McDonnell is at the scene of the gas explosion where at least 82 people have died.
4: Robots are being used to try to reach any more trapped workers. They have toxic gas detectors, can send real-time video and have some blast control capacity, meaning that can reach the most dangerous tunnels. The operators of this mine have been ordered to stop production here and at three other mines. Its controller has been detained. In recent years, officials have enforced much stricter mine safety standards.
2: A lowering of the atrial fibrillation screening age among Indigenous Australians is being recommended. Research conducted by the UNSW has found Indigenous Australians develop atrial fibrillation, or AF, nearly 16 years earlier on average compared to non-Indigenous Australians. Associate Professor Kylie Gwynn says AF often has no symptoms.
5: Atrial fibrillation, or AF, is when your heart's not in the right rhythm. The problem with your heart being in the wrong rhythm means that it puts you at a much higher risk of having a stroke.
2: She says Indigenous people in Australia experience stroke at two or three times the rate of other Australians. The research is recommending AF screening of Indigenous Australians from at least age 55 and even earlier for those at elevated stroke risk. To sport, the reigning Super Netball Premiers have bounced back after their first loss of the season. The Vixens beat the Swifts yesterday afternoon by 10 in front of a sold-out John Cain Arena. Earlier, the Fever claimed a 69-51 win over the Firebirds to hold on to third place. And the Cowboys have moved above South Sydney on the NRL ladder into sixth place after a 12-point win over the Rabbitohs in Townsville yesterday.
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0: very good morning to you as you're waking around Australia on this Monday morning, the 25th of May. It is Good Morning Country with Walshy in the bunker. Situated halfway between Taree and Port Macquarie on a very damp mid-north coast. Folks, we'll look at the weather for the major centres. We'll get back to the music mix. And hold the phones. I will give you the cue to call at the appropriate time for you to enter Album of the Week from Kingswood and Midnight Mavericks. Their brand new album out on ABC is the Album of the Week this week. But not yet. Bit of work to be done before we get to that point.
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0: In Brisbane, partly cloudy, a shower or two, 24. Sydney, cloudy, a shower or two, 21. Canberra, 19, and partly cloudy with a shower or two. And Melbourne, partly cloudy, a shower or two, 18. Hobart, cloudy, showers, 16. Adelaide, partly cloudy, a shower or two, 18. And Perth, mostly sunny, 24. In Alice Springs today, 16 and partly cloudy, while here in Arrington and Taree on the mid-north coast in New South Wales, partly cloudy, a shower or two, but those showers are continuing. We've had them for near on a week now, nearly. Quite heavy at times, and they'll continue. And the top of 23. For me here in Harrington and Taree for the long distance, they're saying it'll be another few days of inclement weather. I think the terminology was. Hope the day's shaving up to be a nice one for you. Hold the phones, not yet. We'll get to that cue to call very shortly, but not yet. Please.
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0: All right, folks, we're going to open up the phones right now, and that means you've got around 23 minutes to get your name into the draw. The number to call is 0488 677 645. 0488 677 645. And we'll close off at the next news and weather. Kingswood, their brand new album out last Friday. Midnight Mavericks is the album of the week this week.
6: G'day there, it's Adam Harvey, and I'm having breakfast with my mate Walshy, and trust me, it's not muesli and blueberries either, mate. Turn those eggs over, mate, on Good Morning Country.
7: From Townsville to Greenville, we're building a line. Through the ranges and gorges to the great nickel mine. The long days are dusty and hot.

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2: Good morning, I'm Shannon Kirkwood. The timeline of the inquests into the deaths of two police officers and the man who allegedly shot and killed them are set to be decided today. The Victorian coroner, Liberty Sanger, will hold directions hearings. The dates and scope of the inquests are due to be set and the witnesses to be called to give evidence will also be decided. Desi Freeman led police on one of the nation's largest manhunts after he killed Neil Thompson and Vadim Devahotard at his home in the Victorian High Country in August 2025. Freeman died when he was shot by police on a remote property on the Victoria-New South Wales border on March 30. Australia, India, Japan and the US will be meeting in India this week. Foreign Minister Penny Wong says she's travelling to India today for the Quad Foreign Ministers meeting, as well as the Australia-India Foreign Ministers Framework Dialogue. Minister Wong says the four nations are continuing to work toward a peaceful, stable and prosperous future for the Indo-Pacific region. Some of the Australians who were detained in Israel after their flotilla was intercepted have arrived home. There were 11 Australians among the 400 who were attempting to deliver aid to Gaza when they were detained by Israel last week. Gemma O'Toole is one of those detained. She spoke to the ABC about her experience in Israel.
3: What you saw in that video is like this infinitesimal amount of like what we actually went through. And then to think that that's what they do to like predominantly white people when they're being held like relatively to account, and that there's so much attention being paid to that, my heart is just like broken for the Palestinian people.
2: In total, seven Australians are due to arrive in Sydney this morning, while others will land in Brisbane and Melbourne. The search for survivors of a deadly coal mine blast in northern China is continuing. The BBC's Stephen McDonnell is at the scene of the gas explosion where at least 82 people have died.
4: Robots are being used to try to reach any more trapped workers. They have toxic gas detectors, can send real-time video and have some blast control capacity, meaning that can reach the most dangerous tunnels. The operators of this mine have been ordered to stop production here and at three other mines. Its controller has been detained. In recent years, officials have enforced much stricter mine safety standards.
2: A lowering of the atrial fibrillation screening age among Indigenous Australians is being recommended. Research conducted by the UNSW has found Indigenous Australians develop atrial fibrillation, or AF, nearly 16 years earlier on average compared to non-Indigenous Australians. Associate Professor Kylie Gwynn says AF often has no symptoms.
5: Atrial fibrillation, or AF, is when your heart's not in the right rhythm. The problem with your heart being in the wrong rhythm means that it puts you at a much higher risk of having a stroke.
2: She says Indigenous people in Australia experience stroke at two or three times the rate of other Australians. The research is recommending AF screening of Indigenous Australians from at least age 55 and even earlier for those at elevated stroke risk. To sport, the reigning Super Netball Premiers have bounced back after their first loss of the season. The Vixens beat the Swifts yesterday afternoon by 10 in front of a sold-out John Cain Arena. Earlier, the Fever claimed a 69-51 win over the Firebirds to hold on to third place. And the Cowboys have moved above South Sydney on the NRL ladder into sixth place after a 12-point win over the Rabbitohs in Townsville yesterday.
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0: A very good morning to you as you're waking around Australia on this Monday morning, the 25th of May. Folks, our album of the week has closed and we've got 114 entries. We'll do that draw this half hour. We'll also get back to this music mix of hits, memories, and between now and the completion of this Monday morning, there'll be some new ones as well. But in the meantime, we'll get back to that music mix following a look at the weather before we do the draw. Phone lines are closed.
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0: In Brisbane, partly cloudy, a shower or two, 24. Sydney, cloudy, shower or two, 21. Canberra, 19, and partly cloudy with a shower or two. And Melbourne, partly cloudy, a shower or two, 18. Hobart, cloudy, showers, 16. Adelaide, partly cloudy, a shower or two, 18. And Perth, mostly sunny, 24. Alice Springs today, partly cloudy, 16. Into Queensland, Cairns, partly cloudy, 28. It'll be 28 and mostly sunny, Townsville. And Mackay, mostly sunny day, possible shower about, and 28. 28 is the number for Rockhampton with a partly cloudy day, but Hervey Bay, partly cloudy, a shower or two, 25. And Gander, partly cloudy, a shower or two, 27. Into New South Wales and Armidale, cloudy, possible shower or two, 19. Orange, partly cloudy, a possible shower or two, 18. And yes, 19 and partly cloudy with a possible shower. Young, partly cloudy, 20, and Cooma, partly cloudy, 18, while in Batemans Bay, partly cloudy, a shower or two, and 21. Bega, partly cloudy, a shower or two, 22, and Griffith, partly cloudy, a possible shower, 21. Into Victoria, Mildura, partly cloudy, showers increasing, 20. Now Swan Hill, Shepparton and Bansdale, all partly cloudy with a shower or two, and all a top of 20 in their centres. In Horsham, cloudy, showers increasing, 18, and Warrnambool, partly cloudy, a shower or two possible, and 18. Into South Australia, Mount Gambier, cloudy with a shower or two about, 17. Port Pirie, partly cloudy, showers, 17. And Ceduna, cloudy, showers, 19. Into Tasmania, Nubina and Huonville, both cloudy and showers, 15. And Oatlands, partly cloudy, showers, 13. In the Territory, Darwin, mostly sunny, 33. Moving to WA in Albany, partly cloudy, 20. Bunbury, partly cloudy, 21. And Karratha, sunny, 25. Newman, sunny, 21. In Kununurra today, 30 and sunny. And Broome, sunny, 28. Here in Harrington and Taree on the mid-north coast of New South Wales, those showers continuing for today and probably beyond. Partly cloudy, a shower or two, and 23. You're up to date with news, sport and weather. And we'll do the album of the week draw this half hour. We'll also get back to the music mix and the next news and weather. We'll be along in 22 minutes from now. 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Thank you for your company.
2: He just got his business going. He was so proud. 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You know, losing a kid, I don't think I could...
3: 8 out of 10 speeding deaths on country roads occur on bends. How fast are you going now? 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
7: Hi everyone, it's the boy from the bush, Lee Kernaghan here, and you've tuned in to my mate Walshy on Good Morning Country.

That's Lee Kernaghan and Changi Banjo. Prior to that, we had Flying with the King and The Boys from the Bush. Folks, I want to just, before we do the Album of the Week draw, remind you, if you're in the vicinity of Alexandra and Victoria, on Sunday, June 7 and Saturday, June 6, that weekend, long weekend, the 29th annual Alexandra Truck, Ute and Rod Show. Free entry. On the held on the bitumen in Alexander's main streets, there is a Saturday truck run. Live music, exhibitions, trade displays, wood chop, major auction, children's amusements, and the shops will be open. 10 a.m. to 4 p.m. on Sunday is the big day. All raising money for charity, and they've done a wonderful job over 29 years. So with that in mind, we ask you, if you're able, to venture to Alexandra for their truck show. In the meantime, these people are in the draw for our Album of the Week from Kingswood. And Midnight Mavericks is the album out last Friday. Brad and Joy from Horsham are 1 and 2. Ian, Julie and Robin from Gundletown, 3, 4 and 5. Kayleen from Hastings is 6. Robin, Rod, Kayla, Portia and Kyle from Horsham, 7 through to 11. Reg from Alexandra, 12. Neville, Barbara, Katrina, Aisha and Brendan from Gander, 14 to 18. Graham and Zoe from Horsham, 19 and 20. Graham from Canamble, 21. And Tommy, Bob and Vera from Bexley, 22, 3 and 4. And Dot from Orange, 25. Gary and Michelle from Oatlands, 26 and 7. Matthew, Rodney and Christopher from Rokeby, 28, 9, 30. Dares and Wayne from Helensburg, 31 and 2. Daryl and Jody from Kybian, 33 and 4. Barb from Campbelltown is 35. And Morris from Batemans Bay, 36. Lynn and Dennis from Gander, 37 and 8. Now, Brian, Archie, Pam and Norm from Griffith, 39 to 42. And John, Phyllis and Jeanette from Rokeby, 43, 4 and 5. Dennis and Phyllis from Port Pirie, 46 and 7. And Vicky and Arthur from Leeton, 48 and 49. Katrina, Patricia, Michael, Max and Deb from Oatlands, 50 to 54. Phil from Holt's Flat, 55. Barry and Cindy from Port Macquarie, 56, 7. And Tina Singleton, 58. Red, Kerry, Scotty, Rick and Carol from Lightning Ridge, 59 to 63. Ken, Russell, Taisha from South Griffith, 64, 5 and 6. And Alan and Gail and Corin from Cooter Elantra, 67, 8 and 9. Trevor, Heather and Ian from Binaway, 70, 71, 2. Nathan, Paul and Stephanie from Gilgandra, 73, 4 and 5. Pam from Port Pirie, 76. Beck and Lloyd from Kelso, 77, 8. And Kurt from Gladstone, 79. Chris and Janice from Bombala, 80 and 81. And Pete from Lake Eildon, 82. Brian from Waihi Point, 83. Cheryl, Waylon and Shanae from Mundubra, 84, 5 and 6. And Andrew and Lisa from Horsham, 87 and 88. Leo from Gander, 89. Judy, Malcolm, Zena and Timothy from Armidale, 90 to 93. Margaret from Manildra, 94. And Andrew and Kim from Dutch and Bagara, 95 and 96. Now, Pete and Beryl from Binjor, 97 and 98. Lee and Helen Oatlands, 99, 100. Gary and Helen from Wagga Wagga, 101, 102. Mary from Griffith, 103. Margaret and Dominic from Gander, 104, 5. And Helen and Bill Warrnambool, 106, 7. Kerry, Sue and Alan from Ryleston, 108, 9, 10. Stephen from West of Kempsey, 111. And Leonie and Jeff from Berger have 112 and 114, and they are the last numbers. Good luck to each and every one of you, and the winning number
this morning is... Oh, well, it's one that further down the bus. 83. Now, that's over there on page 4. Brian from Waihi Point. Brian, you're the winner this morning. All right, folks, we're working our way to news and weather. Have a safe, enjoyable day if you're departing. We're about 4.5 minutes away. We'll take the wheel to the news.

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1: National Radio News.
2: Good morning, I'm Shannon Kirkwood. What police and intelligence agencies knew leading up to the Bondi terror attack will be examined during the Royal Commission's second public hearings. As Peter Hislop reports, those hearings get underway today.
3: The terrorism threat level, the conduct of security and intelligence, and the security arrangement for the Hanukkah by the Sea event will be among the focus areas of hearing block two. Commissioner Virginia Bell says the Commission is grateful to Jewish Australians and others who shared experiences of anti-Semitism during the first block of hearings. She says now the focus turns to the matters explored in the interim report. Today's hearing will be open to the public. However, substantial parts of this second block will be closed to public access to avoid prejudice to national security and/or the criminal proceedings arising from the attack.
2: Don't rush into a deal with Iran is the message to negotiators from US President Donald Trump. President Trump says the deal isn't fully negotiated just yet. Secretary of State Marco Rubio says an agreement is close, though.
4: If it succeeds, leave us not just with a completely open straits, and I mean open straits without tolls, and with addressing some of the key things that underpin what has been Iran's nuclear weapons ambitions in the past. So we think we've made some progress on the outline of something that, if it works, could give us that outcome.
2: Victoria has its first early childhood regulator. Wendy Steendam has been appointed head of the Victorian Early Childhood Regulatory Authority. She will oversee the licensing, registration and regulation of over 5,000 services in the state. The establishment of the authority follows multiple cases of alleged abuse and system failure. A warning, the following story contains the name of an Aboriginal person who has died. The remains of Aboriginal stockman Thomas Cowell are being returned to country for burial. The 65-year-old Lower Southern Arunda man died of a heart attack in his swag in 1966 in South Australia's far north. His gravesite was disturbed by flooding and his remains taken to the SA Museum. Today, his family, community, police and the SA Museum representatives will begin the drive to Whitjarra National Park near Mount Dare, where his reburial ceremony will take place on Thursday during National Reconciliation Week. A new name and a new look for the peak organisation representing ethnic and multicultural community broadcasting. The National Ethnic and Multicultural Broadcasters Council has now become Multicultural Voices Australia. The MVA says it maintains its mission to advocate for and support multicultural community broadcasting. Turning to sport at the French Open, James Duckworth has become the first Australian through to the second round, while Ila Tomljanovic exited the Grand Slam after a first-round loss to American Katie McNally overnight. Eight Australians will be on court later today. In motorsport in the F1, Kimi Antonelli has taken out the Canadian Grand Prix this morning.
5: He's going to become the first driver to win his first four Grand Prix all in a row. The checkered flag's there again for Kimi Antonelli, and he wins the Canadian Grand Prix.
2: That from Fox Sports. He was followed by Lewis Hamilton and Max Verstappen. Australian Oscar Piastri finished 11th. And in AFL, the Western Bulldogs and GWS both secured wins yesterday. The Bulldogs beat the Demons by 3, while GWS moved up into 12th place on the ladder after an upset 78-point win over the Lions.
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A very good morning to you as we're about to go into the final hour of Good Morning Country on this Monday, the 25th of May. Folks, we've got the music mix locked and loaded. We'll look at the weather for the major centres firstly for the final time this morning before we get back to that music mix. It is Walshy on the wireless. Good morning.

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1: In Brisbane, partly cloudy, a shower or two, 24. Sydney, cloudy, a shower or two, 21. In Canberra, 19, and partly cloudy with a shower or two. Melbourne, partly cloudy, a shower or two, 18. And Hobart, cloudy, showers, 16. Adelaide, partly cloudy, a shower or two, 18. And Perth, mostly sunny, 24. Alice Springs, partly cloudy, 16. And here in Harrington and Taree on the mid-north coast of New South Wales, partly cloudy, a shower or two, continuing, and a top of 23. You're up to date with news, sport and weather. We'll get back to that music mix in a moment. We've got 24 minutes before the next news and weather, the final bulletin during Good Morning Country.
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3: Do anything to make sure your children are safe. So when you take them to school or pick them up, particularly children under the age of 10, hold their hand. 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

0: Now, if you're celebrating a birthday today, or maybe it's an anniversary, we wish you all the very best on this 25th day of May. But I want to give a special shout out this morning to Phyllis down in Hobart. And Phyllis, a very happy birthday to you, and I do hope that you have a lovely day, and hope John's able to spoil you with those little extra treats that you richly deserve. And thank you for being a regular supporter of Good Morning Country. Have a lovely, lovely day with family, friends and loved ones. Happy birthday, Phyllis, in Rugby, and happy birthday to you if you're celebrating along with Phyllis. And if you're having an anniversary, we hope it's one of happier times.
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That one, Cold Joy, A Golden Guitar, Heaven Is My Woman's Love. Prior to that, Isla Grant and her late husband, Al, Partners in Rhyme, and happy anniversary to those birthdaying an anniversary, having an anniversary. Folks, we're working through to the final news, and I've got the song that really started it all off, golden guitar-wise, because Joy McKean took a golden guitar for the first award, and we'll feature that one. Get the Windscreen Wipers Splitting Splashing in Time, and Kirkpatrick, the daughter of, with Out of the Blue, another golden guitar, and we'll find something to fit in there to take us to the news.

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2: Good morning, I'm Shannon Kirkwood. What police and intelligence agencies knew leading up to the Bondi terror attack will be examined during the Royal Commission's second public hearings. As Peter Hislop reports, those hearings get underway today.
3: The terrorism threat level, the conduct of security and intelligence, and the security arrangement for the Hanukkah by the Sea event will be among the focus areas of hearing Block 2. Commissioner Virginia Bell says the Commission is grateful to Jewish Australians and others who shared experiences of anti-Semitism during the first block of hearings. She says now the focus turns to the matters explored in the interim report. Today's hearing will be open to the public. However, substantial parts of this second block will be closed to public access to avoid prejudice to national security and/or the criminal proceedings arising from the attack.
2: Don't rush into a deal with Iran is the message to negotiators from US President Donald Trump. President Trump says the deal isn't fully negotiated just yet. Secretary of State Marco Rubio says an agreement is close, though.
4: If it succeeds, leave us not just with a completely open straits, and I mean open straits without tolls, and with addressing some of the key things that underpin what has been Iran's nuclear weapons ambitions in the past. So we think we've made some progress on the outline of something that, if it works, could give us that outcome.
2: Victoria has its first early childhood regulator. Wendy Steendam has been appointed head of the Victorian Early Childhood Regulatory Authority. She will oversee the licensing, registration and regulation of over 5,000 services in the state. The establishment of the authority follows multiple cases of alleged abuse and system failure. A warning, the following story contains the name of an Aboriginal person who has died. The remains of Aboriginal stockman Thomas Cowell are being returned to country for burial. The 65-year-old Lower Southern Arunda man died of a heart attack in his swag in 1966 in South Australia's far north. His gravesite was disturbed by flooding and his remains taken to the SA Museum. Today, his family, community, police and the SA Museum representatives will begin the drive to Whitra National Park near Mount Dare, where his reburial ceremony will take place on Thursday during National Reconciliation Week. A new name and a new look for the peak organisation representing ethnic and multicultural community broadcasting. The National Ethnic and Multicultural Broadcasters Council has now become Multicultural Voices Australia. The MVA says it maintains its mission to advocate for and support multicultural community broadcasting. Turning to sport at the French Open, James Duckworth has become the first Australian through to the second round, while Ila Tomljanovic exited the Grand Slam after a first-round loss to American Katie McNally overnight. Eight Australians will be on court later today. In motorsport in the F1, Kimi Antonelli has taken out the Canadian Grand Prix this morning.
5: He's going to become the first driver to win his first four Grand Prix all in a row. The checkered flag's there again for Kimi Antonelli, and he wins the Canadian Grand Prix.
2: That from Fox Sports. He was followed by Lewis Hamilton and Max Verstappen. Australian Oscar Piastri finished 11th. And in AFL, the Western Bulldogs and GWS both secured wins yesterday. The Bulldogs beat the Demons by 3, while GWS moved up into 12th place on the ladder after an upset 78-point win over the Lions.
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0: A very good morning to you. Yes, the final section of Good Morning Country on this Monday morning, the 25th day of May. Ooh, what's your day shaving like? Got a busy one? Well, I hope it's not too busy, and I hope you achieve everything that you may have on your agenda. Folks, we'll look at the weather for WA, then we'll get back to the final music mix with Walshy on the wireless. Good morning.
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0: In Albany today, partly cloudy 20, Bunbury partly cloudy 21, Karratha sunny 25, and Newman 21 and sunny. In Kununurra today, sunny 30. Wollombroom today, sunny and 28. Perth, mostly sunny, 24. And here in Harrington and Taree on the mid-north coast of New South Wales, partly cloudy. A shower or two continuing, and those showers have been heavy, and they are most likely to be heavy again for the top of 23. You're up to date with news, sport and weather. Folks, as I mentioned, 24 minutes remaining of Good Morning Country. Back to that music mix in just a moment.
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0: boy.
1: That's father and daughter, Arthur and Jewel Blanche. Jewel went on to move to Nashville, where she ran a very successful publishing company. And, of course, we lost Arthur a few years back now, but one of the legends out of Wallam, up in the New England Highway. His phone number was Wallam 1. I remember that because the book that he wrote was entitled that. Folks, earlier this morning, our album of the week, and it was the Kingswood Band's album, Midnight Mavericks, and we had 114 entries, and number 83 was the winning number, and that belonged to Brian at Waihi Point. I'll be back in the chair tomorrow. I hope you can join me, and we'll do it every day this week, including Thursday with Heather, God willing. And we'll leave you with Luke O'Shea, Evelyn Berry, James Blundell, and James Rain as I bid you a safe, enjoyable Monday the 25th.

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1: National Radio News.
2: Good morning, I'm Shannon Kirkwood. Politicians arriving in the nation's capital today will be greeted by a billboard criticising the budget tax changes. A mortgage brokerage firm founder has paid for the billboards outside Canberra Airport after meeting with small business owners who have expressed concerns about the changes to the capital gains tax. Joseph Dayoud says he wants to send a message before Parliament votes on the budget measures.
3: Every single MP, every single staffer and every single politician that was flown in on our tax dollars can see who they're affecting if this budget passes through. That's right, Canberra. You're not isolated anymore. You'll be seeing all of us right before you walk into Parliament.
2: A timeline of the inquests into the deaths of two police officers and the man who allegedly shot and killed them are set to be decided today. Victorian coroner Liberty Sanger will hold directions hearings today. Desi Freeman led police on one of the nation's largest manhunts after he allegedly killed officers Neil Thompson and Vadim Devahotad at his home in the Victorian High Country in August 2025. Freeman died when he was shot by police on a remote property on the Victoria-New South Wales border on March 30. It's expected the dates and scope of the inquest will be set and the witnesses to be called to give evidence will also be decided today. Cuba has accepted food aid from China amid acute shortages. Beijing has committed 60,000 tonnes of rice as Cuba responds to a humanitarian crisis. When the US toppled Venezuelan President Nicolas Maduro in January, it halted exports of oil from Venezuela to Cuba, increasing pressure on Havana. The US is pushing for regime change. New research suggests the risk of stroke may be reduced among Indigenous Australians if changes are made to a screening program. The UNSW research has found Indigenous Australians develop atrial fibrillation, or AF, nearly 16 years earlier on average compared to non-Indigenous Australians. Associate Professor Kylie Gwynn explains why these findings should lead to changes to the current AF screening from age 65.
4: We started our work in atrial fibrillation in this tiny little place in New South Wales called Brewarrina. And as part of that work, it was really clear that the current Australian guidelines for atrial fibrillation just don't work for Aboriginal and Torres Strait Islander peoples. The rate of stroke for Indigenous Australians is so much higher.
2: She's recommending AF screening of Indigenous Australians from at least age 55 and even earlier for those at elevated stroke risk. Suspected Ebola cases in the Democratic Republic of Congo have surpassed 900. The ongoing outbreak in the DRC's east has claimed at least 119 lives. There is no vaccine for this strain of Ebola. Further cases have also been confirmed in neighbouring Uganda. And the search for a 31-year-old man is continuing in the top end today. Marius was last seen on Friday. The ground and air search began in East Arnhem Land on Saturday. Police say they hold concerns for the man's welfare. They say his blue Toyota dual cab ute was found abandoned on the central Arnhem Highland. Turning to sport now, in motorsport in the F1, Kimi Antonelli has taken out the Canadian Grand Prix, followed by Lewis Hamilton and Max Verstappen. Australian Oscar Piastri finished just outside the points in 11th. Six drivers did not finish the race. Veteran Australian quick Megan Shute has confirmed next month's T20 World Cup will be her last, but she says she's not making an announcement just yet on her retirement. And in AFL, the Western Bulldogs defeated the Demons by 3 yesterday, while GWS moved into 12th place on the ladder after an upset 78-point win over the Lions.
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1: Welcome to the Australian Bush Ballad Show, an hour of genuine bush ballad songs and stories of people and our land. I'm Diane Lindsay.
2: I'm Peter Simpson, and we're keeping it all Australian.
1: Welcome, everyone. We're so pleased you've tuned in
2: to another hour of bush ballads. And I believe that you've just received some new material, Diane.
1: That's right, a new Tom Maxwell single. Also, a new single of a classic bush ballad from Lindsay Butler. Later in the show, we're going to play you a Greg Bain track. Oh, who else? Let's see, Beck Hantz, Trevor Tolton, and many more. Well, Pete, how about we start straight off with the Tom Maxwell track?
2: Always excited to hear another Tom Maxwell number.
1: As am I. And this one is called Throw Yourself on Him and Ride.

Well, I've selected a Pete Smith number for you now from his album Born to the Bush, which he is. This was written by Ernie Constance, Every Road I Travel by Pete Smith.

0: Well, as we've said many times, Trevor Day wrote some fantastic songs. This is an earlier album of Trevor's. The album is The Boy Soldier. And on here he has The Boy Soldier, Last of His Tribe, Thank You's Grave, The Drover's Son. So many wonderful tracks.
1: And as Di was saying before, we received some new music from LBS, but it's certainly not a new song, and Di will tell you about this one.
0: Well, this is Lindsay Butler with a classic bush ballad written by Shorty Ranger, Winter Winds.

0: Hi, Phyllis. Gee, your garden looks nice. Wish mine was like this.
1: Well, Jean, have you heard of KLM Concreting and Soil Yard in Golf Course Road?
0: Yes, I have. But they only do driveways and other professional jobs, don't they?
1: No, they also have landscaping materials, bobcat and backhoe, excavator and truck hire.
0: Really?
1: And that's not all. They will clean up your block, pools, and they also do concrete removal.
0: Do they do all of that? I knew they had garden supplies, but all this as well?
1: Yes, they are very professional and have very affordable rates. In fact, they have the best prices in town and the largest range of landscaping material in stock. Kevin says, one call, we do it all.
0: Okay, have you got his number?
1: Yes, it's 53825002 plus their mobile 043 882 0269.
0: Well, thanks for that, Phyllis. I know what we'll do. Hop on my bike. Let's go out there and have a look around.
1: Yeah, let's do that. It's 140 Golf Course Road, Haven. Hey, Jean, do you know they have the largest plant nursery in Horsham? KLM are proud sponsors of Triple H.
2: 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This album is called Jonesy Sings Reg Pool. All the tracks on here are songs that Reg is so well known for.
3: And the first song that he's going to sing for us today is Going Rodeoing Again, a song that Reg wrote. Then Jonesy's going to have a little chat to Reg about his first go guitar, and then I believe
2: we will play that very track, Reg Pool, with the Australian Country Music Hall of Fame.

0: Well, there you go. A dozen of my favourite Reg Poole songs. Reg Poole's been a great mate of mine and an idol, and I've always wanted to record a great heap of his songs. And Pooley has just dropped by the studio to see how the whole affair was going. G'day, Reg Poole.
1: Mate, it's a pleasure. How are you going?
0: I'm really good, mate. 35 years, I believe, on the road with your country music show.
1: Oh, yeah, it's been a long journey, but it's been very enjoyable getting around and singing country music to different people in different places. It's very enlightening, and it's a lot of fun, and I wouldn't have missed it for quids. And it's better than milk and cows.
0: I'm sure it is, mate, yeah. Reg, 1974, I believe you left Dotty home to milk the cows while you went to Tamworth to receive your very first gold guitar for a song called Country Music Hall of Fame. Tell us about that special night.
1: Well, yeah, it was a big night, actually. I went up there with the whole band in those days, just because we were all invited up there. And in those days, you had to be told that you'd won a gold guitar, because otherwise they couldn't get you there. So we went up, and the best thing about the whole night was being on stage and being presented with the gold guitar by my idol, Slim Dusty. And, I mean, I couldn't believe he was a cow cocky from down south who'd made one album, and there I was on the stage of the Tamworth Town Hall receiving a gold guitar from Slim Dusty. And I still treasure that moment, obviously. And I guess it all started there.

0: We're going to go a little bit more local now, getting a good friend of ours, Greg Bain, to do some work for us.
1: Hardly work when you enjoy it so much. This is one from Greg's pen, from the album Land of the Free, and it's called Two Champions.

0: And in my eyes, Greg's a bit of a champion himself. He works very hard for the industry and a great little fellow to work with.
1: Hi, I'm Kelly. 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
0: For the past 4 years, Diane and myself have organised at the Gympie Muster a Back to the Bush concert similar to the one we do at Tamworth, only on a smaller scale. But unfortunately, the last two, because of the pandemic, have been cancelled. But today we're going to play you some of the artists that will be on it, hopefully, next year. And this is the lineup, and we're going to start off with Beck Hands.
3: Something I've noticed moving around is that country clothes

comes where? Number crunches. Admin too for doing the lunches and computer types. Can't compute without the R.M. Williams boots. 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

Tigers too, and all those they punce around like a bunch of galoots in their R.M. Williams boots. 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And I've actually heard that you can wear them for riding a horse. But that's got to be a bloody rumour. In your

0: Well, that was Beck Hance with R.M. Williams Boots, and I reckon you would have enjoyed that one. We certainly did.
1: These shows at Gympie Muster are run in the Muster tent in exactly the same method we do at Tamworth, with a wonderful band as well. And the next lot of artists are certainly well known in the Bush Ballad field, and they're the Codes.
0: That is Peter Code, Virginia and Lynette Code, with Jim Hermel. Going to hear them here, Callaghan's Hotel.

0: And that was from the album. Peter Code and the Code Sisters present Banjo and Henry.
1: During these shows, Diane and myself always try to get younger artists involved. And we have a young fella by the name of Trevor Tolton booked for our next year's show.
0: So here's Trevor with They Thought I Was Asleep.

Brian and myself enjoy hosting the show, but we also work very hard musically on it as well. So we're going to play one of our songs. It's one requested also by Les Williams. And this song is called Come the Day.

needed one more angel. If God had not taken you that day, if God could grant one more question,

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1: They took up this selection when she was still a bride, and with their hands they cleared the land, working side by side. 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
1: That, of course, was Graham Roger with a Trevor Day song, A Mug of Billy T. And now we have Jeff Gibson with a Ray Rose song, The Vanishing Breed.

0: history that shaped this old land, part of a vanishing breed.
1: Earlier in the show, we had Pete Smith sing an Ernie Constance song. Well, here's Ernie Constance himself with one he wrote as well, Breakaway, which is what we're going to do right after this track.

0: Thank you, everyone, for tuning in. 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
1: Thank you very much for your company and stay safe.
0: You've been listening to the Australian Bush Ballad Show with Diane Lindsay and Peter Simpson.